sentiment of that song was important. It was not an easy period for Fleetwood Mac emotionally. It was very hard working in the studio with everyone breaking up with each other. Never at one moment did we ever give up. And that's what that song's simplistically all about. There is always another tomorrow, and that's really all we can do as people is live our lives for the moment and be as positive as possible, always to look forward to something and not give up.

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3: Wes Streeting has confirmed he would stand in any leadership contest to replace Keir Starmer, saying the party needs a proper contest over its future direction. In his first appearance since resigning as Health Secretary, Streeting also called for Britain to build a new special relationship with the European Union.
4: The biggest economic opportunity we have is on our doorstep. We need a new special relationship with the EU because Britain's future lies with Europe and one day back in the European Union.
3: Meanwhile, Andy Burnham has claimed he is focused on winning a seat in Parliament rather than ousting Sir Keir Starmer as Prime Minister. But the Mayor of Greater Manchester also said he was prepared to fight at the highest level if he is successful in contesting and then winning the Makerfield by-election. The King is said to be greatly shocked and saddened following the death of a member of the King's Troop Royal Horse Artillery at the Royal Windsor Horse Show. The soldier died after falling from a horse following a display on Friday evening, despite immediate medical treatment at the scene. Buckingham Palace says the King will contact the family personally to offer his condolences, while police say the death is being treated as unexplained but non-suspicious. Hearts have been broken at Celtic Park as the home side clinched another William Hill Scottish Premiership title on the final day of the season. Hearts have led much of the season and led again through captain Lawrence Shankland before Celtic came back. Midlothian fan John Connolly is devastated.
5: We tried. I mean, was it a penalty? I mean, I haven't actually seen the... Was it a penalty? I don't think it was, but it's devastating.
3: And Manchester City have kept alive their slim hopes of winning a domestic treble as Antoine Semenyo's sensational second-half finish broke Chelsea's resolve to settle a tense FA Cup final. It finished 1-0 to the Sky Blue side at Wembley. That's the latest from Radio News Hub. I'm Johnny Holmes.
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7: A cloudy weekend, but the good news is it should stay dry. Temperatures around 15 or 16 degrees during the day and down to around about 8 or 9 overnight. Monday, going to be a mostly cloudy day. Highs of 16 and lows of 10.
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2: Funnily enough, when we first recorded it, I didn't really like that song. It was the last song that was our last album, and it was finished in the morning before we recorded it. We recorded it in the afternoon at Abbey Road. And so I didn't know the melody that well. So I was in the studio on my own, and Rob was in the control room, and he was saying to me, "No, Colin, that's not quite right. Can you try?" And this went on and on. Now, I said to him, "If you know it so well, you come out here and you sing it. Look." So this was the tone of the conversation. When we're singing, "It's the time of the season for loving."

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3: Tens of thousands of people attended two major protests in central London, as police said there were 31 arrests. Tommy Robinson's Unite the Kingdom March and the pro-Palestine Nakba Day rally both took place with about 4,000 police officers on duty. 31 arrests have been made as of about 4:30 p.m. on Saturday, according to police. Wes Streeting has confirmed he would enter a Labour leadership contest to replace Sir Keir Starmer. He said Britain must pursue a new special relationship with the European Union and signalled he wanted to see the country rejoin the trade bloc in the future. Here's the moment he confirmed he would stand.
4: We need a proper contest with the best candidates on the field, and I'll be standing.
3: Meanwhile, Andy Burnham has claimed he is focused on winning a seat in Parliament rather than ousting Sir Keir Starmer as Prime Minister. But the Mayor of Manchester also said he was prepared to fight to the highest level if he is successful in contesting and then winning the Makerfield by-election. It would allow him a path back to Westminster to challenge Sir Keir. Celtic dashed Hearts' Scottish Premiership dreams in dramatic fashion as Dazen Maeda's late VAR-assisted winner helped the hosts secure a 3-1 victory in the title decider. Hearts fan Matt Cronin is trying to see the positives.
5: We started today thinking we would win the league, but yeah, it was just excitement. Genuinely, like, if you looked at last season and this season, you genuinely wouldn't have believed that in a one-game shootout we could win the league.
3: And the Lexus Eastbourne Open tennis tournament will still go ahead as planned, despite its tennis courts being vandalised, according to the Lawn Tennis Association. Council teams arrived early at Devonshire Park to continue preparations for the grass court championships on Friday, only to discover extensive damage across several of the courts. That's the latest. From Radio News Hub, I'm Johnny Holmes.
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9: A cloudy weekend, but the good news is it should stay dry. Temperatures around 15 or 16 degrees during the day and down to around about 8 or 9 overnight. Monday, going to be a mostly cloudy day, highs of 16 and lows of 10.
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3: Wes Streeting has confirmed he would stand in any leadership contest to replace Keir Starmer, saying the party needs a proper contest over its future direction. In his first appearance since resigning as Health Secretary, Streeting also called for Britain to build a new special relationship with the European Union.
4: The biggest economic opportunity we have is on our doorstep. We need a new special relationship with the EU because Britain's future lies with Europe and one day back in the European Union.
3: Meanwhile, Andy Burnham has claimed he is focused on winning a seat in Parliament rather than ousting Sir Keir Starmer as Prime Minister. But the Mayor of Greater Manchester also said he was prepared to fight at the highest level if he is successful in contesting and then winning the Makerfield by-election. The King is said to be greatly shocked and saddened following the death of a member of the King's Troop Royal Horse Artillery at the Royal Windsor Horse Show. The soldier died after falling from a horse following a display on Friday evening, despite immediate medical treatment at the scene. Buckingham Palace says the King will contact the family personally to offer his condolences, while police say the death is being treated as unexplained but non-suspicious. Hearts have been broken at Celtic Park as the home side clinched another William Hill Scottish Premiership title on the final day of the season. Hearts have led much of the season and led again through captain Lawrence Shankland before Celtic came back. Midlothian fan John Connolly is devastated.
5: We tried. I mean, was it a penalty? I mean, I haven't actually seen the... Was it a penalty? I don't think it was, but it's devastating.
3: And Manchester City have kept alive their slim hopes of winning a domestic treble as Antoine Semenyo's sensational second-half finish broke Chelsea's resolve to settle a tense FA Cup final. It finished 1-0 to the Sky Blue side at Wembley. That's the latest from Radio News Hub. I'm Johnny Holmes.
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8: A cloudy weekend, but the good news is it should stay dry. Temperatures around 15 or 16 degrees during the day and down to around about 8 or 9 overnight. Monday, going to be a mostly cloudy day, highs of 16 and lows of 10.
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1: You can say that I'm resilient, and that's one thing I am. 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You have to. That's what you do. You're a performer. And that's what saved my life.

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3: Tens of thousands of people attended two major protests in central London, as police said there were 31 arrests. Tommy Robinson's Unite the Kingdom march and the pro-Palestine Nakba Day rally both took place with about 4,000 police officers on duty. 31 arrests have been made as of about 4:30 p.m. on Saturday, according to police. Wes Streeting has confirmed he would enter a Labour leadership contest to replace Sir Keir Starmer. He said Britain must pursue a new special relationship with the European Union and signalled he wanted to see the country rejoin the trade bloc in the future. Here's the moment he confirmed he would stand.
4: We need a proper contest with the best candidates on the field, and I'll be standing.
3: Meanwhile, Andy Burnham has claimed he is focused on winning a seat in Parliament rather than ousting Sir Keir Starmer as Prime Minister. But the Mayor of Manchester also said he was prepared to fight to the highest level if he is successful in contesting and then winning the Makerfield by-election. It would allow him a path back to Westminster to challenge Sir Keir. Celtic dashed Hearts' Scottish Premiership dreams in dramatic fashion as Deyzin Maeda's late VAR-assisted winner helped the hosts secure a 3-1 victory in the title decider. Hearts fan Matt Cronin is trying to see the positives.
5: We started today thinking we would win the league, but yeah, it was just excitement. Genuinely, like, if you looked at last season and this season, you genuinely wouldn't have believed that in a one-game shootout, we could win the league.
3: And the Lexus Eastbourne Open Tennis Tournament will still go ahead as planned, despite its tennis courts being vandalised, according to the Lawn Tennis Association. Council teams arrived early at Devonshire Park to continue preparations for the Grass Court Championships on Friday, only to discover extensive damage across several of the courts. That's the latest. From Radio News Hub, I'm Johnny Holmes.
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7: weather. A cloudy weekend, but the good news is it should stay dry. Temperatures around 15 or 16 degrees during the day and down to around about 8 or 9 overnight. Monday, going to be a mostly cloudy day. Highs of 16 and lows of 10.
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2: We, you know, you kind of, you know, everyone says at the beginning, you know, they said, oh, is that like the bi thing, you know, bisexual kind of thing? And you know, no, it's for the power thing.
1: Yeah.
2: You know? And that was always what
3: I told everybody. It was the Hoover.

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3: To rejoin or not to rejoin? That's the debate the Prime Minister's two potential challengers have got caught up in. This was ex-Health Secretary Wes Streeting yesterday.
4: The biggest economic opportunity we have is on our doorstep. We need a new special relationship with the EU because Britain's future lies with Europe and one day, back in the European Union.
3: Whilst Greater Manchester Mayor Andy Burnham, who has to win a seat as an MP before he can even challenge Sir Keir, says in the long term there is a case for rejoining the EU, but he's not advocating that in this by-election. Police officers have been injured during serious disorder as they dispersed crowds in Glasgow, where Celtic fans gathered following their Scottish Premiership title win. Around 3,000 supporters got together to celebrate their team's victory against Hearts. Some fans were seen climbing traffic lights and other objects around the Tron Gate. Police Scotland say bottles and other missiles were thrown at them. Greenpeace says the Great British Roast Dinner isn't as wholesome as it looks. A new report claims the ingredients for a classic roast and strawberries for afters are grown using more than 100 pesticides. The group's warning it's another sign of the environmental cost of UK farming. Senior campaigner at Greenpeace is Nina Schrank.
5: I'm sure many people would be shocked to learn just how many pesticides have been used to grow the vegetables in their roast dinner. Some of these chemicals are already banned in the EU, and many of the others are classified as highly hazardous because of risks to human health and wildlife.
3: And it wasn't a great night for Eurovision fans in the UK. Look Mum No Computer finished last in the grand final with just 1 point. It's the fourth year in a row the UK has received no points from the public vote, with the country's only jury point coming from Ukraine. Bulgaria's Dara won with Bangaranga. That's the latest from Radio News Hub. I'm Liz Whittaker.
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10: A cloudy weekend, but the good news is it should stay dry. Temperatures around 15 or 16 degrees during the day and down to around about 8 or 9 overnight. Monday, going to be a mostly cloudy day, highs of 16 and lows of 10.
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CPR FM, playing music that you grew up with. That's Leo Sayer and Thunder in My Heart, the original, way back in 1976. Here is Harry Styles, Sign of the Times.

CPR FM playing Olivia Newton-John and Magic. She can certainly do magic, can't she? She absolutely can. Good morning and welcome. It is CPR and it's the weekend breakfast with Phil Still. Keeping you company until 10 o'clock this morning. What have we got on the programme today? I hear you cry. Well, at 6:30, we'll have the birthday fun. Find out who celebrates your birthday today, if indeed it is your birthday today. At 7:30, we'll have the lost lyric where we pinched a verse from a famous song. You have to try and guess where it came from. Today, it's a classic from Paul Young, and it's from July 1983. At 8:30, we'll have Three Decades, Three Number Ones, playing you the number one song on the charts back on the 17th of May, 1967, 1977, and 1987. And, of course, the original cover, playing you the original version of a covered song. It's a classic from the OJs way back in 1973, of days of platform shoes and wide collars and all things like that. Absolutely great. Here's Aha, Living Daylights, from the old James Bond movie, Living Daylights.

CPR FM, play music that you grew up with. That's Space and Cyril Matthews and the Ballad of Tom Jones. Little did he know that in a couple of years' time he'll actually do a duet with her and, ooh, baby, it's Cold Outside. It is Phil Still, the Weekend Breakfast on CPR FM. Still to come between now and 7 o'clock is at 6:30. The Birthday File, find out who you celebrate your birthday with. Indeed, it is your birthday today. Here's Candy Staton and the classic from the 70s, Platform Shoes, Wide Collars. Oh, I'm in my element. 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
1: Thank you for choosing CPR FM as your weekend wake up. It is Phil Still between now and 10 o'clock. It is 6:30 and it's also time for today's birthday file. So happy birthday to you if you celebrate your birthday today from all of us at CPR FM nationwide as well, which is what you need on DAB. It's happy birthday to Keith James Keeler. And he did a song way back in the 70s called 98.6. We're playing that in a moment. He's 77 today. George Johnson is a funk R&B guitarist with Johnson Brothers. He's 73. Enya, a singer-songwriter, 65. Tracy Bruin is a vocalist with the Voice of the Beehive, and she's 64 today. Trent Reznor is a singer-songwriter with Nine Inch Nails, 61 today. Lauren Knight is a singer-songwriter with the New Kids on the Block. You remember him, probably? Yeah, he was on your wall, the bedroom wall, all the time. Yeah, know that feeling. He's 56 today. And Andrea Kaur is a singer, pianist, and also she plays the ukulele. There you go. And she's one of the Kaurs, of course, the great Irish band. 52 today she is. But we're going to celebrate Keith James Keevler. His birthday today. He, way back in the 70s, he came up with a great song which all of us DJs love. Yes. It's 98.6 FM, and this is From Me to You.

CPR FM, playing music that you grew up with. That is Meatloaf and A Lie for You, and that's the truth. Good old Meatloaf. He's a very talented young man, and I wouldn't like to see him in a dark corner. No, no. Call me sentimental, but you know what it's like. It is Phil Stone with the Weekend Baptist on CPR FM, playing music that you grew up with. Here's the real thing. You, to me, are everything.

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Currently on a UK and Ireland tour at the moment. They was in Milton Keynes in April, Blackpool in April as well. So they've been about a bit, bless them. And they're on a tour at the moment. So I'm sure they'll be near a theatre near you. So you can 5, 6, 7, 8 with them. Here's Blondie and Sunday Gal.

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CPR FM playing Micah and Grace Kelly. He's still about us, well, bless him. Running amok, no doubt, in some concert in the UK. Bless his cotton socks. He has a sense of humour, which is always good in somebody. Now, what have you had for breakfast? Me, myself, when I get home, I'm going to cook myself up a nice little fried breakfast. All, you know, all healthy, of course. 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So if you've got a thing of cornflakes, this is for you. Tori Amos and the Cornflake Girl.

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4: Prime Minister's two potential challengers have got caught up in a debate over whether Labour should take Britain back into the EU. Greater Manchester Mayor Andy Burnham, who still needs to hand in his notice and then win a seat as an MP if he wants to go for the top job, says there's a case for rejoining, but he's not advocating that in this by-election. But Wes Streeting, who's one step ahead because he's already an MP, said this yesterday.
5: We need a new special relationship with the EU.
4: The Conservatives say it's yet another distraction from the day job at a time when families and businesses want the government focused on the cost of living, the economy, public services and Britain's defence. Police Scotland have had bottles and other missiles thrown at them as Celtic fans celebrated winning the Premiership title. They say officers were injured during serious disorder, with people seen climbing traffic lights around the Tron Gate. Around 3,000 supporters got together to celebrate their team's victory over Hearts. Greenpeace says a typical Sunday roast could contain more than 100 different pesticides. Research has found traces across common veg and even strawberries, with campaigners warning about possible risks to health, wildlife and the environment. Nina Schrank is from the group.
6: Pesticides linked to cancer and other health impacts are still being used here in the UK, and our wildlife is in freefall, with bees, birds, butterflies and mammals like hedgehogs disappearing due to the impact of pesticides.
4: The north of England could host the Olympic and Paralympic Games in the 2040s. The government says it's looking at putting in a bid. UK Sport's been brought in to look at costs and the chance of success. If it did succeed, it'd be the first Games staged in Britain since London 2012. And it wasn't quite nil point for the UK in the Eurovision, but we did come last. Look, Mum, no computer scored just one in the final, and that was from Ukraine's jury. Bulgaria won for the first time ever with a whopping 516 points. That's the latest from Radio News Hub. I'm Liz Whittaker.
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8: CPR FM. A cloudy weekend, but the good news is it should stay dry. Temperatures around 15 or 16 degrees during the day and down to around about 8 or 9 overnight. Monday, going to be a mostly cloudy day, highs of 16 and lows of 10.
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CPO FM playing the Beatles and Lady Madonna. Yes, a fine tune in the past. That is what CPR FM is all about, playing music that you grew up with. Here's the Bee Gees and Saturday Night Fever. Go on.

CPOFM playing Freddie Mercury and The Great Pretender. Now, if you're at a loose end this morning, you think to yourself, what could we go and do? Well, we have a spring market coming your way today, upcoming charity markets in support of the Ode Schoolhouse, part of the Canterbury Oast Trust. There's 30 odd stores. There's a butcher's, cakes, sweets, face painting, tombola and barbecue.

0: 7022 70 for more information. Please come along and support this wonderful charity, and it is a charity as well. It's a great charity. That is the Canterbury Oast charity. They have a spring market today at the Old Schoolhouse, Church Lane, New Romley, Kent, TN23 8ER. I'm repeating it throughout the program, so keep it tuned to CPR FM for a great day out and also great music. Here's the Scatman John and Scatman.
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CPR FM, playing music that you grew up with. That's Harley Fans and Down Boy. It is Phil Still, keeping you company till 10 with the Weekend Breakfast. And still to come between now and 8 o'clock is the Lost Lyric, where we pinched a first from a famous song. You have to try and guess where it come from. It's an easy one today, I guarantee you that. Here's a bit of CeeLo Green and Forget You on CPR FM, all about the music you grew up with.

CPR FM playing Ed Sheeran and Sapphire. Yes, I used to like that in the 70s or early 80s. It was Sapphire and Still. Yes, I always thought, because my name is Phil Still, I always thought that was my uncle. Or pretended to be my uncle. Bless him. It is Phil Still between now and 10 o'clock. Still to come between now and 8 o'clock. It's the last lyric. Taking us there is Alison Moyet. And she's all cried out. Oh, bless her.

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CPLFM playing music that you grew up with. That is Hot Chocolate, and no doubt about it. It is 7:30, so it's high time for the last lyric, where it pins to first from famous song. You have to try and guess where it comes from. Sometime between now and 8 o'clock, you'll be hearing these words. And when you hear them, shout out, I'm listening to CPRFM in DAB, and I found Phil Still's lost lyric. That's all you have to do between now and 8 o'clock. But listen to these words, and I'm sure you know it. Tears for my little sister, crying because she doesn't have a dress without a patch for a party to go. But you know she'll get by. Where do those words come from? Once again, it is tears from your little sister, crying because she doesn't have a dress without a patch for the party to go. But you know she'll get by. It is from July 1983, and it is Paul Young who sings it. There's a couple of clues for you. But what's today's lost lyric? I will tell you more at 5 to 8. The music you grew up with. Weekend Breakfast with Phil Still.

OMD and Sailing the Seven Seas. That'd be a nice thing to do, wouldn't it? Yes, on a nice sunny Sunday afternoon. And today's lost lyricist, where he pins the first from a famous song. You have to try and guess where it come from. I'm sure you do know it, and you often sing along to it when you hear it on the radio. Tears from your little sister, crying because she doesn't have a dress without a patch for the party to go. But you know she'll get by. Where do those words come from? Sometime between now and 8 o'clock. Paul Young, and it's July 1983. Once again, tears from your little sister, crying because she doesn't have a dress without a patch for a party to go. But you know she'll get by. Where do those words come from? Sometime between now and 8 o'clock. Here's Liza Minnelli. And I think she's got plenty of dresses, and it's losing her mind. CPR FM, playing music you grew up with.

CPO FM, Blaine Paul Young and Love of the Common People. Yep, you guessed it. It is today's last lyric. He said those immortal words from the first verse, I do believe. Tears for me, little sister, crying because she doesn't have a dress without a patch for a party to go. But you know, sure, get by. It is Paul Young, Love of the Common People, in July 1983, originally done by the Four Preps in 1967. And that got to number one in the charts as well. It is Phil Still with the Weekend Breakfast on CPR FM, taking us to the news at 8 o'clock is the one and only Wham! And Bad Boys. See you after the news at 8.

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4: Greater Manchester Mayor Andy Burnham has given his strongest indication yet that he's going to try to replace Sir Keir Starmer as PM. This is what he's told ITV.
5: I will take that fight as high as I can take that fight, because I think the country does need to change if it's to work for all people in all places.
4: In order to do so, though, he has to hand in his notice as mayor and then win a by-election to become an MP. His main contender, Wes Streeting, announced yesterday that he would enter a Labour leadership contest and that he wants Britain to pursue a new special relationship with the EU. Police officers have been injured during serious disorder as they dispersed crowds in Glasgow, where Celtic fans gathered following their Scottish Premiership title win. Around 3,000 supporters got together to celebrate their team's victory over Hearts. Some fans were seen climbing traffic lights around the Tron Gate. Police Scotland say bottles and other missiles were thrown at them. Meanwhile, among the Premier League games today, West Ham are fighting to stay up as they travel to St James's Park to play Newcastle. They kick off at 5:30. Greenpeace says more than 100 pesticides could be involved in producing a traditional British roast dinner. They say intensive chemical use is raising concerns for public health and nature and are calling for tougher limits. We asked Nina Schrank from the group what they want to happen.
6: Right now, pesticide companies have a stranglehold on the UK farmers and our countryside. Our future food security depends on a countryside filled with pollinating insects and healthy soils. To achieve it, the government must urgently back farmers with proper funding to cut pesticide use. Many of them want to do it, but need better support.
4: And not a great night for Eurovision fans in the UK. Look Mum No Computer finished last in the grand final with just 1 point. It's the fourth year in a row that the UK has received nil points from the public vote. Bulgaria's Dara won with Bangaranga. That's the latest from Radio News Hub. I'm Liz Whittaker.
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10: A cloudy weekend, but the good news is it should stay dry. Temperatures around 15 or 16 degrees during the day and down to around about 8 or 9 overnight. Monday, going to be a mostly cloudy day. Highs of 16 and lows of 10.
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CPO FM, play music that you grew up with. That's Def Leppard. And pour some sugar on me. If you want me to do that, I'm more than welcome to. Before that was the Spice Girls and Stop, taking us out to the news at 8 o'clock. It is Phil Stilp, The Weekend Breakfast on CPR FM. And in this part of The Weekend Breakfast, we have the three decades, three number ones playing you. The number one song on the chart on the week on the 17th of May, 1967, 1977 and 1987. There is a Eurovision Song Contest one there as well, so keep it tuned to CPR FM to find out which one it was. And it's Rochford, and he's cuddly, cuddly toy. Oh.

That is Debbie Gibson and Shake Your Love. Yeah, shake it, you can't bake it. It is Phil Still with the Weekend Breakfast on CPR FM. If you had a loose end today, why didn't you go to the Ode Schoolhouse? It's a little charity market, part of the Canterbury Oast Trust. It is the 17th of May. It was yesterday a swap, but yesterday was yesterday. Today is today. It is the 17th of May, and it starts at 10 o'clock till 4 o'clock at the Ode House, the Ode Schoolhouse, Church Lane, New Romley, Kent, TN23 8ER. It's all in aid of the Canterbury Oast Trust. There are beautiful stalls there as well. There's butchers, cakes, sweets, face painting, tombola, and a barbecue. What's a fate without a barbecue? It's organised by Caroline's Events and Party Planning. For more information, please call 0787 170 2270. That is 0787 170 2270. No doubt you'll hear it throughout the day today, the number. So keep it tuned to CPR FM. Here's David Bowie and a great song from him.

CPO FM, playing music to you, Kuwab. That's the Lightning Seeds and Lucky You. I must say, lucky to Bulgaria for winning the Eurovision Song Contest last night. Did you see it? I unfortunately didn't. I think I was washing my hair at the time. But I didn't watch it. But Bulgaria apparently won it. So next year, we're going to Bulgaria. And commiserations with our UK entrance, with Mum, look, no computer, came with almost last with 1 point. So it's a record, you could say. I wish him best of luck for the future as well. But anyway, it is almost time for today's three decades of three number ones. Claim you the number one song on the 17th of May 1967, 1977 and 1987. Taking that is Donovan.

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1: Three decades, three number ones, playing you the number one song on the 17th of May, 1967, 1977 and 1987. It's a commiserations to Look Mum, No Computer, who got 1 point in last night's Eurovision. But back in 1967 was Sandy Shaw and Puppet on a String.

That is Sandy Shawn, Puppet on a String, and this week's number one on the 17th of May, 1967. She won the Eurovision contest, and she stayed at number one for 3 weeks. Rod Stewart, in 1977, had a hit for 3 weeks. It is Rod Stewart, and the first cut is The Deepest.

That is Rod Stewart, and First Carter is The Deepest. This week's number one on the 17th of May, 1977. And back in 1987 was Starship. And Nothing's Gonna Stop Us Now.

0: CPR FM, playing music you grew up with, and it is the final of the three decades, three number ones. This week's number one on the 17th of May 1987 was Starship, and nothing's going to stop us now. In 1977 was Rod Stewart, and the first cut is The Deepest, and in 1967 was Sandy Shaw and Puppet on a String, the Eurovision Song Contest winner.
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CPO FM playing Pope and Common People. I like the William Shatner's version of it when he speaks it. Yes, if we have it here on CPR FM, I'll have a look in the library. And if we have it, maybe I'll play it some other time. But we definitely will have it, and we'll play it for you. Meanwhile, he says, music on the way from Boyzone and Words.

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3: The music you grew up with.
4: Andy Burnham's given his strongest indication yet that he's going to challenge Sir Keir Starmer as Labour leader. He's told ITV he'll take that fight as high as he can take that fight.
5: We have currently an economy that works for some, often those for whom life is already very good, but it doesn't work for people for whom life is hardest.
4: He first has to hand in his notice as Mayor of Greater Manchester and then win a by-election to become an MP. He'd be up against ex-Health Secretary Wes Streeting, who announced yesterday that he would enter a leadership contest, calling for Britain to build a new special relationship with the EU. Police Scotland have had bottles and other missiles thrown at them as Celtic fans celebrated winning the Premiership title. They say officers were injured during serious disorder, with people seen climbing traffic lights around the Tron Gate. Around 3,000 supporters got together to celebrate their team's victory against Hearts. The north of England could host the Olympic and Paralympic Games in the 2040s. The government says it's looking at putting in a bid. UK Sport's been brought in to look at costs and the chance of success. If it did succeed, it'd be the first Games staged in Britain since London 2012. It wasn't quite nil point for the UK in the Eurovision, but we did come last. Look, Mum, No Computer scored just one in the final, and that was from Ukraine's jury. Bulgaria won for the first time ever with a whopping 516 points. Their act Dara credited her husband for giving her the confidence to take part.
6: He just pushed me. He was like, you need to go right now to your vision. You need to go. Right now, pick up your phone, tell them you're going.
4: And the Spitfire aeroplane could go back into production 90 years after its first flight. A concept model's been built. The new two-seater can be put together for about £750,000, compared with the more than £3 million price tag of an original, which is what Brad Pitt paid for his. That's the latest from Radio News Hub. I'm Liz Whittaker.
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9: A cloudy weekend, but the good news is it should stay dry. Temperatures around 15 or 16 degrees during the day and down to around about 8 or 9 overnight. Monday, going to be a mostly cloudy day, highs of 16 and lows of 10.
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CPO FM playing Aha and Hunting High and Low. I hate that feeling, I really do. When you, why is it whenever you lose something, you're hunting high and low for it, and you can never find it, but it's always the place where you look last? Why is that? That's one of life's mysteries, I think it is. It's probably the eighth wonder of the world. It is Phil Still, keeping you company until 10 o'clock, and then we have Marky Mark and the and 2 hours of music that you grew up with, the 80s, the 90s, the 60s, the 70s. You name it, here play it for you. Sometime between 10 and 12 this afternoon. Meanwhile, here's Nick Lowe and I Knew the Bride.

CPRFM playing Fairground Attraction and Find My Love. It is Phil Still, keeping you company till 10. Don't forget at 9:30 we'll have the original cover, playing you the original version of a covered song way back in 1973. The OJs came out with a classic song and there was only 23 covers of the song. I will tell you more at 9:30. Meanwhile, here's Dobie Gray and Drift Away.

CPRFM playing music to you grew up with. That is Dido and White Flag. I've had to look on the internet to find out what exactly Dido is doing these days. Well, she's keeping it a family affair. She's keeping a low profile. But she has the current music projects that she has is an anniversary release of her currently celebrating major milestones of a monumental early career with such songs as No Angel, the album No Angel, and that's what she's up to lately. She's keeping it nice and easy, family orientated, which is always good, and especially on a Sunday. I remember Sundays from the 70s. Oh, when there was nothing to do and you used to get bored, absolutely. But you have CPR FM keeping you entertained until 10 this morning. Here's Evanescence and Bring Me to Life.

That is Whitney Houston, the late, great Whitney Houston, and so emotional. Bless her, Cotton. She's sadly missed, isn't she? I do like a bit of Whitney Houston, I must admit. It is Phil Still with the Weekend Breakfast on CPR FM. It is now time for today's original cover, playing you the original version of a covered song. Today, we're going to go back to 1973, where there were 23 covers of the song. The OJs did it originally back in 1973. Now That We Found Love. It is from the Love Effects in 1989. They did a version. Rude Boy Reggae Band in 2002. And Block and Crown did it in 2020. But this is the original from the OJs from 1973. Now That We Found Love.

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CPOFM, The Clash and Rock at the Casbah, classic from the 70s. It is Phil Still with the Weekend Breakfast on CPOFM. And for the final time today, we're going to remind you of the charity markets in support of the Old School House, part of the Canterbury Oast Trust. There is 30-odd stalls there this afternoon, from the butchers to cakes to sweets to face painted tombola and barbecue. It is yesterday as well, but yesterday was yesterday, today is today, and it's the 17th of May, and it is a spring market. It starts at 10 o'clock till 4 p.m. at the Old School House, Church Lane, New Romley, Kent, TN23 8ER, organised by Caroline's Events and Party Planning. For more information, please call this number 07 8717 02 70. Once again, it's 07 8717 02 70. And it's just for today. They have a summer one coming up on the 22nd and 23rd of August. Keep it tuned to CPR FM. I'm sure we'll remind you of that fact nearer the time. Here's Robbie Williams and Something Beautiful.

CPRFM playing the New Seekers, and I'd like to teach the whole world to sing. I would like to sing to the whole world. Beat that, New Seekers. It is Phil Still between now and 10 o'clock. It's almost time for me to go, actually. But we have Marky Mark in the Morden Capable Hands, keeping you entertained with music that you grew up for the next 2 hours here on CPR FM. Have yourself a great Sunday, whatever you're doing. Whether you're going to go to the old school house fete today, it's be good. I might even pop along myself, actually, to be honest with you. But whatever you're doing, have yourself a great day. And don't forget, we'll be back tomorrow night with Through the Decades. And Monday's edition of Through the Decades, we have an hour's worth of 50s music. Music on the way from a bit of the Nitty Gritty Dirt Band and Mr. Bojangles. And this one from Kylie Minogue. Yeah, legendary Kylie Minogue. You can rest on Kylie Minogue. Bless her, she's a wonderful lady. See you tomorrow from 7 p.m.

0: Breakfast with Phil Still.
1: I farmed in Kaufman County, Texas, as in 11th of September, 1886. Come to California in 1906. I didn't have to go to World War I. I was too old for World War II. One good thing that I've always been proud of, I was the youngest in the family and the rest was all married, and I've taken good care of my mother and father as long as they lived. There's a fella up here at the post office one day, he's a pet him. I says to him, "That dog, you have no idea how smart he is. I just thought I'd tell you. You ain't telling me nothing. I know all about it." Kids would come here, "We want to hear old Ted sing." And them days, I fooled with him more then. I could just come in this way. "I want you to sing now. Do, do, do." Now I have to take the harp and make a sound before you sing.
2: "Teddy, come in. Come on. Come on out from under there. Here now, sit down. Sit down, Teddy. Now here, I want you to sing. Sing these folks' song. Sing the old rugged cross. Listen, chord with this now. Here. Oh, do, do. Sing. Do.

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4: Greater Manchester Mayor Andy Burnham's given his strongest indication yet that he's going to try to replace Sir Keir Starmer as PM. This is what he's told ITV.
5: I will take that fight as high as I can take that fight, because I think the country does need to change if it's to work for all people in all places.
4: In order to do so, though, he has to quit as mayor and then win a by-election to become an MP. His main contender, Wes Streeting, announced yesterday that he would enter a Labour leadership contest. Police officers have been injured during serious disorder as they dispersed crowds in Glasgow, where Celtic fans gathered following their Scottish Premiership title win. Around 3,000 supporters got together to celebrate their team's victory over Hearts. Some fans were seen climbing traffic lights. Police Scotland say bottles and other missiles were thrown at them. And among the Premier League games today, West Ham are fighting to stay up as they travel to St James's Park to play Newcastle. They kick off at 5:30. That's the latest from Radio News Hub. I'm Liz Whittaker.
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8: A cloudy weekend, but the good news is it should stay dry. Temperatures around 15 or 16 degrees during the day and down to around about 8 or 9 overnight. Monday, going to be a mostly cloudy day. Highs of 16 and lows of 10.
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1: Infatuation isn't all it's cracked up to be in the new horror film Obsession. Creeping into cinemas on Friday the 15th of May, it tells the story of a young man who uses a supernatural toy to make his childhood crush fall in love with him. Be careful what you wish for, though, because things get very intense very fast.
2: I thought we were having a nice date.
3: We are parents.
2: Why does it matter? I thought we were having a nice date.
1: Also in cinemas is The Christophers, with Ian McKellen fronting a new dark comedy about an aging artist who takes a protege under his wing. Michaela Cole co-stars, and here's an example of Ian setting the tone.
4: Have you ever been betrayed?
5: I had a partner who left me for my other partner.
4: I was once in a throuple. Back when it was merely called infidelity.
1: Also in cinemas this week is Bob Odenkirk's action crime comedy called Normal. He's the new sheriff of a seemingly quaint, quiet town until he discovers its dark criminal underbelly. That's your latest entertainment roundup. I'm Faye Cleary.
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Well, a very good morning to you. Welcome to CPR FM on this Sunday morning with myself, Marky Mark. It's the mid-morning show, taking you right up until 12 noon on this Sunday morning. Welcome, and it's nice to have your company. Mentioned yesterday, of course, it was FA Cup day, and it was between City and Chelsea, and me being a City fan, well, yeah, I was quite happy because we won 1-0, so congratulations to the Mighty Blues. That's two trophies in the bank. Will they be a third one? That is the question. We'll have to wait until Monday to find out whether Burnley are going to see and do the job for us. Yeah, looking forward to that. I'm sure there will be lots of Man City supporters out there who will be cheering on Burnley on Monday evening. On the show today, of course, we'll find out who's celebrating their birthday famously, and of course our listeners out there as well. If it's your birthday and you want to get in contact with me, then all you need to do is email me, mark@cprfm.com, or of course you can go over to our social media pages and you can message us from either Facebook, or you can X us, or if you want, if you do that blue sky stuff, you can even message us on there as well. I look forward to it. And yeah, loads and loads to get through today, and we've got some absolute cracking tunes, so make sure you stick with us here on CPR FM right across the UK between now and midday.

Two great songs, Stone Ridgeway and Camouflage and Arcadia and Election Day. Now, did you know Arcadia were the British pop group formed in 1985 by Simon Le Bon, Nick Rhodes and Roger Taylor, of course, of Duran Duran, as a side project during a break of the band's schedule. The project was active only during 1985 and 86 and for just one album, which was called So Red the Rose, which was certified platinum in the United States and included singles Election Day, Goodbye Is Forever, The Flame and The Promise as well. Drummer Roger Taylor also appeared in only a few band photographs and one music video, which was of course Election Day, and stated he was to be involved only in the recording side of the project. So there you go, you learn something new every day. 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It's simple. You can go along to our Facebook page, search for us on Facebook. All you need to do is search for CPR FM, of course, or you can also go on X, which is the former Twitter. 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

Ross and When Will I Be Famous, and of course Bucks Fizz and My Camera Never Never Lies. It never does. Bucks Fizz, by the way, if you didn't know, are an English pop group that achieved success in the 1980s, most notably for winning the Eurovision Song Contest in 1981, with that song Making Your Mind Up, of course, where they ripped off the skirts. It was Bobby G, Cheryl Baker, Mike Nolan and Jay Aston. Cheryl Baker and Jay Aston currently at the moment are on the road with their group named The Fizz, and Bobby G's missus, believe it or not, now owns the rights for the name Bucks Fizz. So a little bit of information for you there. But believe it or not, and I'm not bragging, but I've worked with both of them. When I worked at Pontins at Canberra Sands, we had both versions of the group, and don't tell anybody, but I do prefer the Bobby G version, because I think Bobby G was quite good, actually. Right, shall we find out who's celebrating their birthday for today, shall we, before I get into any trouble? Who have we got here? Bill Paxton is 61, American actor. He was in the Titanic, Apollo 13, Aliens, and also in True Lies as well. Who else have we got here? Paul Whitehouse, he's 68, the Welsh actor, comedian, presenter and writer of the Fast Show, Harry Enfield and Chums, remember that one? Also born in 1961, she's 65, and I would not say she was 65, but it's Enya, the Irish singer with Clannad, who was famous for Harry's Game, and the composer best known for her 1988 UK number one single, Orinoco Flow. And I always remember, it really reminds me that. Myself and a guy called Bob Chadwick, we were going to down to London to basically, it was an event which was run by Radio 1. And on our way down, we were listening to the radio, and it came on. And I said to him, I said, that is a really, really, really good song. I can see that getting to number one. And lo and behold, it did do as well. Also, celebrating the birthday, born in 1965, he's 61, it's Jeremy Vine, the English television and radio presenter on Radio 2. He also does Eggheads. I've never got that, you know. And Jeremy Vine on Channel 5 as well, who was born in Epsom in Surrey. Anybody else we've got here? Henrik Larsson. He's 60, the Danish football manager and former professional player, born in Denmark. And that's about it for famous ones for the time being. If it's your birthday, by the way, and you fancy getting a mention on the show today, give us an email quickly to mark@cprfm.com, and I'll give you a mention, because I'm kind like that.

commend you to Cliff Richard, to a classic from the Commodores and Night Shift. And the reason why I played that Night Shift song, quite a bit of a story behind it. When I was DJing back in my younger days, and I was trying to think of the record shop where I used to buy all my records from, and it was a bit of a toss-up between two records, whether I bought the Commodores Night Shift on 12-inch or whether I bought another one. And I can't remember what the other one was, and the Commodores won. So it always reminds me, every time I hear that song, it always reminds me of that particular day where it was toss up between, do I buy that on 12-inch or do I buy that? And yep, the Commodores win. Great song that was. Right, we're going to say hi to Frank, Carl, Ian and Donna from Whaley Bridge. They found us on the Whaley Bridge DAB Multiplex. Nice to have your company. Ian and Lindsay and Jane as well. I'm going to say hi to Harry and Sarah. Thanks very much for getting contact. Enjoying the music, which was nice. To John and Tracy, who are at Whaley Bridge Bowling Club. They're open for business, they're saying. So if you fancy going in for a pint, go and see them. John and Tracy at the Whaley Bridge Bowling Club open now. To Andrew and family celebrating the City win yesterday. I don't blame you, to be quite honest. Donna and Vicky, apparently they're off to a 21st birthday party today, so enjoy that and have plenty to drink. And I've got to say hi to Kelvin and Co at the Museum of Transport today. They're getting ready for the big event on the 6th of June. We'll give you more details about that coming up very, very soon.

From the days of the horse-drawn bus to the modern Metrolink, the Greater Manchester Museum of Transport in Cheetham Hill has so much history for you to rediscover. There's no need to book. Just come along to the Queen's Road 125 Garage Open Day, Saturday the 6th of June, and see behind the scenes of this 1930s B-Network bus garage. 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

I picked up an old newsprint to read. And I noticed something very strange indeed.

Well, as we head towards the top of the hour, gotta love that song, Godling Cream and Under Your Thumb. We're going to take you up to the news right now with a classic from Hazel Dean and Searching. And I'll see you on the other side of the news with some great classics from the 1990s.

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4: Greater Manchester Mayor Andy Burnham's given his strongest indication yet that he's going to try to replace Sir Keir Starmer as PM. This is what he's told ITV.
5: I will take that fight as high as I can take that fight, because I think the country does need to change if it's to work for all people in all places.
4: In order to do so, though, he has to quit as mayor and then win a by-election to become an MP. His main contender, Wes Streeting, announced yesterday that he would enter a Labour leadership contest. Police officers have been injured during serious disorder as they dispersed crowds in Glasgow, where Celtic fans gathered following their Scottish Premiership title win. Around 3,000 supporters got together to celebrate their team's victory over Hearts. Some fans were seen climbing traffic lights. Police Scotland say bottles and other missiles were thrown at them. And among the Premier League games today, West Ham are fighting to stay up as they travel to St James's Park to play Newcastle. They kick off at 5:30. That's the latest from Radio News Hub. I'm Liz Whitty.
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8: A cloudy weekend, but the good news is it should stay dry. Temperatures around 15 or 16 degrees during the day and down to around about 8 or 9 overnight. Monday, going to be a mostly cloudy day. Highs of 16 and lows of 10.
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Well, we're into the second hour on this Sunday morning, underway A1 and Summertime of Our Lives at Ace of Ace and A Beautiful Life. If you just joined us, a very good morning to you. Welcome to CPR. You're listening to The Mid-Morning Show with myself, Marky Mark. We do this every Saturday and Sunday from 10 till midday. Now then, we mentioned it earlier, and I've got to mention it again because the boss man's been on and he says, can I mention it again? Now, if you live in High Peak, we have got the biggest sale ever going. That's, well, what more can we say? If you want to advertise your business with us here on CPR FM, we don't just broadcast to the High Peak, we broadcast right across the UK, which means that all the visitors to the area of the High Peak can listen and find out about your business before they actually arrive in the High Peak. 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

Berry and Sunshine After the Rain plays on CPR FM on the Mid-Morning Show with myself, Marky Mark. Now, like I said earlier on, if you fancy getting in contact with us, all you need to do is email me. 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All you need to do is search for CPR FM, and of course you can X us, which is the former Twitter. You can also go on that Blue Sky as well. Blue Sky, I've only just found that, actually, I must admit, and it is quite good. I think it must be they're trying to take over from Facebook. Will they succeed? That's a different matter, ain't they, after all? But a couple of ways to get in contact if you fancy doing it. Right, let's have a look at some of today's favourite... I was going to say favourite, but it's not. It's famous deaths. Sadly, on this day in 2012, Donna Summer died at the age of 63. The American singer and songwriter, she had hits with I Feel Love, Hot Stuff, and she was known as the Queen of Disco. Very sad. It's a sad age to die at, isn't it? And a lot's happened to me over this week. I don't really want to go in and bore you with it all and what have you. But I've realised life can be very, very short. And before you know it, the people who you really love and really care for have sadly passed. And a couple of my mates, especially you're in Facebook and you get those Facebook reminders of what's happened, what happened last week and what happened many, many years ago. And a really, really good mate of mine sadly passed away. And then I found out, obviously, which I mentioned earlier on, about Stuart passing away as well. So I look back at it and I think to myself, you know something, Matt, it's always good to keep in contact with your friends, wherever they are in the country, even if you're friends with them on Facebook. So it's just go on Facebook and just say to them, hi, hope you're doing well, and keep in contact and what have you, because before you know it, sad things happened, and a lot's happened to me this week, and I've looked back at it

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Box and International Rescue, Freddie Mercury, Living on My Own, and another one from Depeche Mode, and A Question of Lust. Plays on CPR FM for this Sunday morning. Right, usually we do at this time of day, we do on this day, and I've only just picked one because I can't actually believe this. Do you know, in 1978, on this particular day, the coffin containing the body of Charlie Chaplin, missing since his grave, was pillaged nearly 2 months previously, was found buried in a cornfield beside Lake Geneva. It was returned to its original resting place, and this time it was put in a theft-proof concrete tomb. 1978, and they were doing that. That happened on this particular day. And on this particular day, we have... It's the Premier League. 12:30 kickoff, of course, is Man United. They're playing at home against Nottingham Forest. That's at 12:30. At 3 o'clock, it's Brentford and Crystal Palace. 3 o'clock, Everton versus Sunderland. Leeds and Brighton also at 3. Wolves versus Fulham also at 3 o'clock as well. And then this evening at 5:30, it's Newcastle United versus West Ham United. So a couple of matches. And then tomorrow, of course, at 8 o'clock, it's the Arsenal versus Burnley, and I'll be definitely watching that one anyhow for you. So in the meantime, do please stick with us here on CPR FM. We have got the very best of music that you grew up with, playing songs right that you remember. 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

Well, ladies and gents, boys and girls, that's about it for me on this Sunday morning. Thank you very much for the use of your ears. I'll be back next Saturday morning from 10 a.m. here on CPR FM. Keep it locked. We have some great music, some great shows coming your way right across the UK on DAB Digital Radio. 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All you need to do is search for CPR FM. In the meantime, that's it. Like I say, I'm off for some lunch, but I will, same time, same place, next Saturday and next Sunday from 10 o'clock. And as we always do, I'll leave you with this classic from John and Wayne Kellis. See you later. Ta-da!

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3: The music you grew up with.
4: Andy Burnham's given his strongest indication yet that he's going to challenge Sir Keir Starmer as Labour leader. He's told ITV he'll take that fight as high as he can take that fight.
5: We have currently an economy that works for some, often those for whom life is already very good, but it doesn't work for people for whom life is hardest.
4: He first has to hand in his notice as Mayor of Greater Manchester and then win a by-election to become an MP. He'd be up against ex-Health Secretary Wes Streeting, who announced yesterday that he'd enter a leadership contest, calling for Britain to build a new special relationship with the European Union. The World Health Organization has declared a public health emergency of international concern. It's over an Ebola outbreak in Congo, which has seen more than 300 suspected cases and 88 deaths. The WHO says it doesn't meet the criteria of a pandemic emergency like COVID, though. Police Scotland have had bottles and other missiles thrown at them as Celtic fans celebrated winning the Premiership title in Glasgow. They say officers were injured during serious disorder, with people seen climbing traffic lights. Around 3,000 supporters got together to celebrate their team's victory against Hearts. Meanwhile, Xabi Alonso's appointment as Chelsea manager has been confirmed on a four-year deal. The former Liverpool star will take charge from July the 1st in what is his first managerial role in the Premier League. Callum McFarlane's been in interim charge since the sacking of Liam Rossini last month and was on the touchline for Chelsea's FA Cup final 1-0 loss to Man City yesterday. Meanwhile, Pep says his players haven't been allowed to celebrate.
6: Not even one beer. Next Monday after Aston Villa, we're going to celebrate it with the women's team. The club said to me that with some parade in Manchester.
4: Before that, City travel to Bournemouth on Tuesday for a game they must win to keep the pressure on leaders Arsenal. That's the latest from Radio News Hub. I'm Liz Whittaker.
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10: A cloudy weekend, but the good news is it should stay dry. Temperatures around 15 or 16 degrees during the day and down to around about 8 or 9 overnight. Monday, going to be a mostly cloudy day. Highs of 16 and lows of 10.
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3: Well, it's one for the money, two for the show, three to get ready, now go, cat, go, but don't you step on my blue suede shoe. Well, you can do anything.

The next few tracks is about trains and boats and planes. One of my favourite tracks for road trips was this one, Route 66, Rolling Stones.

Yeah, your wish is my command. The bright side of the road. Fits in quite nicely, doesn't it? Really does, yeah. Trains and boats and planes. And rain and thunderstorms and...

0: radio like it used to be.
1: What track? What track is this? 10 points for the artist and the title. 5 points for either the artist or the title. What track is this? Too easy, too easy, too easy, too easy. I'm gonna make them harder, I am. This brings back memories, does it? Rufus Thomas. This is the real Memphis Train.

0: So Karen was on the ball then. She's answered the question to the competition, which was, what's that track? And it was Madonna. Yes, Madonna. Isla Abija. What's it called? Yeah. La Bonito. Oh, La Bonita. To be exact, yes, La Bonita.
1: You're listening to the cool, sophisticated Mr. Norman J.
0: Now, here's a song we've not played. We've not played a song by Marillion for ages. So it's called 80 Days, Marillion. We used to play this for a couple of people that lived in El Perelia, but I don't suppose they listen anymore, do they? But a great group, Marillion. German group.
2: Staring down from this high window.
0: No, they're not German, they're English, aren't they?
2: But the faces in the light. Cold from hours of
0: 1.4 million regular visitors to their tracks.
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3: Wow.
2: When you're black and blue with bruises.
0: I've got 17,000 hits on my Facebook website. This last 28 days as well.

So that was a song called Primitive Love from a band called The Collective Conscientious Society, shortened to CCS. Okay, this is Roy Wood.

They were late. The studios were booked from 10 o'clock till 2 o'clock in the afternoon. It was already 11. John turned up with a cold. He threw his cigarettes on the piano and started singing, "There's a Place Where I Can Go." Richard Langham, the engineer, who was doing the session, knew there was something special about these guys.

they had recorded 12 o'clock. The second song was called I Saw Her Standing There, known as the 16 song before the session began. It was written by Paul McCartney. It was usual in them days for everybody to stop and go for lunch about 12:30. And George Martin and the guys, including Richard Langham, went for lunch. When they came back, they found that the Beatles had stayed and played and played and rehearsed. They were soon back at work. They recorded The Taste of Honey. It was a very quick take.

next song, Richard said, had a bit of a secret. Tony Barrow, one of the guys in the studio, knew the secret. The secret was that nobody knew that John Lennon was married. It wasn't the thing to be a pop star in those days and be married. The song was called Listen, Do You Want to Know a Secret?

At the time they were in the studio, the Beatles were actually on tour with a young lady called Helen Shapiro. The next song they recorded was called Misery. It was actually written for Helen Shapiro, but she never recorded it.

This album that was recorded in a day at Abbey Road Studios was to be the best album that the Beatles recorded. It was called Please, Please Me. Because it was recorded in a day, it had a certain ambience. It was also the album that had the famous photograph of the Beatles on a stairwell. That was taken by a very, very well-known photographer at the time. He was called Angus McVane. He was actually 64. He was a professional photographer, but he was an art photographer and had never, ever taken this type of a photograph before. The photograph that is now art itself.

0: interview with soul singer Vel Omar.
1: I am Vel Omar. I was born in the rural area of Mississippi, a little area called Issaquena County, Mississippi, not too far from the nearest town, which at that time population was about 325 or so, I heard. Well, from then I moved up to Chicago to rejoin my mother, who had just moved away from Mississippi to avoid the cotton fields and kitchens as a maid. So, yeah, she wanted me to come up to Chicago with her. So I moved up to Chicago, and that's where I went to school, came in contact with some teachers at my school who inspired me to be in theater, also be in the choirs. And that, of course, led to me majoring in the arts when I arrived to college. So then I knew pretty much that I wanted to be in theater, be in show business, as it was. I moved out to California when I turned about 23, my family and me, looking to be a great star in a matter of weeks, if not days. Of course, that didn't turn out like that, because in acting, you know, it takes too many people to actually say, yes, you got the part. So instead, I said, well, let me see if I can do some singing. So I referred to my childhood star and the greatest person in show business singing, as far as I was concerned, the legendary Sam Cooke. And that's how I started singing. And I noticed that when I started singing, it only took one person to say, yeah, you got the part, and that was me. And so that's why I started singing. And, well, to make a long story short, if it's not too late, I went on to work with such great people as Brenton Wood, the Oogum Boogum Man, Give Me Some Kind of Sign. I eventually joined up with a group called the Olympics. And just before that, of course, I forgot to mention, I first joined up with the Robins, who were the forerunners for the Coasters. So I've had a pretty interesting career as an entertainer, especially as a singer. So I'll leave it there for right now, and I'll pick it up when I can remember a little more. There's just so much that I've been blessed to do, you know, in this period of my life. So it, like they always say, it took me 40 years to become an overnight success. And here I am, Vel Omar.

0: And this is a little tiny clip of an interview I did with a very famous guy called Kevin Parrott. Now, the name may not stick on the end of your tongue, but if I mention a song called Matchstick Men and Matchstick Cats and Dogs, then you'll know who I'm speaking about.
1: I think we're okay. I think we were just about to go out shopping, but I'm okay for 10 minutes.
0: Oh, yes, that's all it takes. I remember, you won't remember, but I came to your house many, many, many years ago. We were... We were just about to do the Salford song with a guy that I met in Salford, Clive, and I'd done a recording in my little studio at home in Salford, and we came round to talk to you one day. Nothing ever became of it, but it was nice meeting you. And the reason we did that is because you recorded Matchstick Men, didn't you?
1: Matchstick Men, got it right. Men.
0: Yeah, Matchstick Men, yeah. Which was a very, very, very big hit. Well, not only in the UK, I think it went a little bit further than the UK, didn't it?
1: Well, yeah, I mean, it was number one in the UK for 3 weeks. I do believe it was number one in the Republic of Ireland for 6 weeks. Yeah. But then I think it had some success in sort of the expat English-speaking nations like New Zealand and Australia.
0: Yeah.
1: And I do believe South Africa, actually. So, it spread a little around certain parts of the world, I think.
0: Yeah, yeah. And what are you doing these days?
1: I'm still playing in the band. We formed the band, the Matchstick Men, with my former partner, Mick Coleman. Mick wrote the song, and then 11 years ago we decided we'd form a proper band with five guys which were all available at the right time and to go out and play some music of our formative years,
0: yeah.
1: i.e. the late 50s, early 60s. So we formed the band, Mick and I, with my brother Nigel on drums. Nigel, for many years, he's 6 years younger than I. I think, no, 7 years younger than me. But
0: yeah, yeah.
1: He's done his fair share of playing around the world. He was with the Dooleys for many years.
0: Oh, right, okay.
1: And then Mick's brother, came vocals, and we got a keyboard player, and we worked just locally for fun, basically, but concentrating on those late 50s, early 60s stuff, trying very much to do the sort of songs that sort of a band of that era would not do. We pick the songs of the bands.
0: The B-sides.
1: Well, yeah, I mean, you know, we don't go down the route of like Holly's Searches and things like that. Okay. We do the odd ones.
0: Yeah.
1: But Mick left the band 3 years ago. He was mainly the bass player in the band anyway, so we got a new bass player.
0: Right.
1: And we've continued, and that's what we do. And we enjoy doing it and have a lot of fun doing it as well in our senior years, if you like.
0: Yeah, yeah, I know the feeling. I'm sort of rehearsing. Starting next week for we're doing a concert for the Ukraine, and
1: excellent.
0: I've got my old band together here in Spain, and at 72 we're going to do it again. So there you go. So it never dies, does it? The music's in you, you know, and that's how it goes.
1: Well, yeah, I mean, when Mick's brother left, because he was sort of fronting the vocals, we needed someone in who was of a similar generation, who you know, knew those late 50s, early songs and appreciated doing them. The main thing is we do what we do because we love what we do, and we do what we do and we make sure we do it well. And an old friend of ours, who we've known for 40-odd years, a guy called Steve Pickering, went from playing in bands in the 60s and found his career lying in stand-up comedy.
0: Right.
1: And for that long, he's worked under the name of Dudley Doolittle.
0: Ah, yes.
1: And he was in Manchester in... he was the Reg James in the Reg James Explosion.
0: Reg Coates, yeah.
1: No, not Reg James. Reg Coates is somebody else.
0: Oh, Reg James.
1: But Reg James. But anyway, Reg Coates was much better known than Reg James. But anyway, Dudley. Dudley's been with us now for over 5 years, and he's got a great voice and a great range, and he's a compadre in what we do. But you mentioned age. Well, you know, Dudley is 77.
0: Oh, is he?
1: And okay. I'm 76 next month.
0: Well done.
1: And yesterday was my brother's 69th birthday.
0: Yeah.
1: And our keyboard player, a guy called Steve Green, it was his birthday yesterday, and he was 74. So we're all well seasoned. Yeah.
0: And well oiled.
1: We need to be.
0: Yeah. Kevin, is there anything new on Spotify that we can sort of play for the folks on the radio?
1: We don't have anything on Spotify. The things that you can find.
0: Yeah.
1: If you go to a YouTube channel called Match Dot Men Band.
0: Okay.
1: All one word.
0: Yeah.
1: We've got all our videos, live videos on there, and session videos. And I'm sure you've got the technology to download the soundtracks
0: sure.
1: on that.
0: Yeah. Okay.
1: So basically, what we do, we put live stuff up there, and we always video every gig. The reason for that is that we look on it and then think, all right, how can we fix that? How was that? Was that good
0: how
1: enough?
0: Can you
1: and we share that stuff between us. We share a lot of it privately, but right. I think there's enough on there for you to find stuff that, you know, I'll tell you what, if it's on there and we've left it on for public viewing, it's bad.
0: It's good enough.
1: If it's rubbish, we've deleted it.
0: That's super. Thank you for the little interview. I look forward to playing some stuff for the folks here, and you know that we got together this time through our friend Pauline
1: Lenshaw.
0: She's still doing a bit, isn't she? She's still well into music,
1: yeah.
0: And she's a very nice lady.
1: And, very much so, yeah.
0: Yeah,
1: we've known her a long, long, long time.
0: Yeah, we always
1: too long to remember.
0: anyway, take care.
1: Cheers.

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4: Greater Manchester's Mayor Andy Burnham's given his strongest indication yet that he's going to try to replace Sir Keir Starmer as PM, saying he'll take that fight as high as he can take that fight. In order to do so, though, he has to hand in his notice as mayor and then win a by-election to become an MP. His main contender, Wes Streeting, announced yesterday that he would enter a Labour leadership contest. Police Scotland is calling for urgent discussions after officers were injured in Glasgow, where Celtic fans gathered to celebrate the club's Scottish Premiership title win. Matthew Dudley has more.
5: 3,000 supporters turned up in the Trongate area yesterday to celebrate their team's victory over Hearts. Officers had missiles, including glass bottles, thrown at them while assisting with a medical emergency. Earlier, Hearts players had to be escorted off the pitch as thousands of Celtic fans spilt onto the field. It follows their 3-1 home victory. The Edinburgh club says reports of serious physical and verbal abuse towards our players and staff, both on the pitch and elsewhere, are deeply disturbing.
4: A public health emergency of international concern has been declared following an outbreak of Ebola in the Congo. The World Health Organization says it doesn't meet the criteria of a pandemic emergency like COVID, though. Police officers protecting the royal family at Windsor Castle are under investigation over allegations they slept whilst on duty. The Sun's reporting a number of officers on protective duties from the Met Police's royalty and specialist protection team are being looked into. And it wasn't quite nil point for the UK in the Eurovision, but we did come last. Look, Mum, No Computer scored just one in the final, and that was from Ukraine's jury. Bulgaria won for the first time ever with a whopping 516 points. Their act Dara credited her husband for giving her the confidence to take part.
6: He just pushed me. He was like, you need to go right now to your vision. You need to go right now. Pick up your phone, tell them you're going.
4: Israel came second. That's the latest from Radio News Hub. I'm Liz Whittaker.
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9: A cloudy weekend, but the good news is it should stay dry. Temperatures around 15 or 16 degrees during the day and down to around about 8 or 9 overnight. Monday, going to be a mostly cloudy day. Highs of 16 and lows of 10.
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0: Well, good afternoon and welcome to Doghouse Folk here on CPR FM with me, Keith Peverley, and...
1: Anne Thompson Parker.
0: Yeah, and hoping for a nice chilled afternoon, I think.
1: Yeah, it's Sunday afternoon and we're at that point in the year where I like sitting out in the evenings as well. So I'm looking forward to this evening. So this evening is about being outside and enjoying the stars and all of those sorts of things. So, I'm much looking forward to that. So that was the wonderful Will Varley with All Those Stars.
0: Yeah.
1: And I shall see some stars tonight, I should think.
0: Local chap, Will Varley. Comes from Kent.
1: Deal,
0: yeah. And, sort of a big name on the national folk scene. So.
1: Absolutely. And he tours quite extensively in Northern Europe as well. So he's, definitely a bit brilliant, really. So if you've not seen him and you can get along to a gig... Go for it, it's my advice.
0: Excellent, excellent stuff. Right, so what have we got next, Anne?
1: Well, next we've got the wonderful Alex Roberts with Watch the Stars. I think that's what I want to be doing this evening. I've mentioned it once or twice already. I like to watch the stars.
0: I've got a question for you after this.

0: the wonderful, absolutely wonderful Richard Thompson.
1: Yeah.
0: With the outside of the inside.
1: Yeah.
0: Which is
1: a conundrum.
0: It is a bit, yes. Sort of. It's like in through the outdoor, isn't it?
1: Yeah.
0: Yeah.
1: So you said before we played those two that you'd got a question for me.
0: Yes.
1: Have you remembered it?
0: Yeah, I have. Yeah, yeah.
1: Go on then.
0: Have you started sleeping outside yet?
1: Yes.
0: You have?
1: Yes.
0: Wow.
1: When, so long as I'm comfortable, so I tried earlier in the, a little bit earlier in the season, and the pollen count was just too high, and
0: okay.
1: It made me poorly, so there was no way I was going to manage sleeping. But now that it's starting to calm down a little bit, yes.
0: Fantastic.
1: If I feel

0: functioning as they should be. Yeah, that can be slightly problematic. So I am contemplating some sort of bed.
1: Hammock?
0: No, not a hammock, because I don't think you can lay flat on a hammock.
1: I'd
0: be worried about getting all really, really uncomfortable then.
1: And falling out.
0: Falling out, yeah. I want something that's fairly low to the ground, but not completely on the floor. I don't know, I'm contemplating it. Maybe something fashioned out of some old pallets or something. I don't know. I don't really think posh.
1: A folding pallet bed.
0: Yeah,
1: with
0: exactly. Some sort of like garden futon.
1: Yeah.
0: Yeah. Anyway, cool stuff. Yeah.
1: Right, and this is a name, a blast from the past, which I remember when she first appeared on the scene. I was very impressed with this lady, Tanita Tikaram. This is a song called World Outside Your Window.

0: What a jolly hornpipe.
1: I love a hornpipe.
0: I'm out of breath now, all that clog dancing.
1: I know, yeah. I know. That was very, very enjoyable. So that was Catherine Tickle, of course, the unmistakable sound of Catherine Tickle when she gets going. And before that, the amazing Tanita Tickerham. So do you like the great outdoors? You're not really a great outdoorsy sort of person, are you?
0: I like festivals. So I've been outdoors in festivals, watching music and stuff and eating and drinking, that sort of thing. I'm not a great one just for... Well, I haven't really got a garden to sit in.
1: No.
0: I did have that table and chair. I've still got that table and chairs.
1: Yeah.
0: Which I used to have at the front, which you kindly bought me a few years ago.
1: I noticed that's not there anymore.
0: No, it's at the back.
1: Do you ever sit out there?
0: No.
1: That's what I mean.
0: Because at the back, it's all in shade.
1: So put it back out the front.
0: Well, I moved it because they tore all the trees and bushes down.
1: Yeah, I know, but
0: a little bit exposed.
1: It's nice, yeah, but it doesn't matter.
0: I might put it back out the front,
1: yeah,
0: actually.
1: Because I think being outside is important.
0: Because the weather's quite nice.
1: Yeah.
0: And it's nice to sit up there and
1: read a bit of fresh air,
0: read a
1: vitamin
0: book.
1: D. Yeah. Absolutely.
0: Yeah.
1: I'm a great fan of being outside.
0: Yes, I know you are, yeah.
1: And
0: But you've got a nice garden and you've got a nice area to eat in.
1: Yes, I know, but I even like at work, when it's lunchtime, most days I go out for a stroll.
0: Mm.
1: And it's not particularly pretty strolling down Ashford, but it just means I'm outside for, 15, 20 minutes and then I come back again. Yeah. And it all seems a bit more bearable.
0: I did go through a phase a couple of years ago of going on walks, as you well know, because I used to come on walks with you. Well, I haven't done it for the past year. Maybe I should start again.
1: No, it's tricky. I'm just getting back into it again. I'd stopped for a while. I'm getting back into it today. Not today. Now.
0: Well, you could do.
1: This week.
0: You could do later on. After the show.
1: After the show, I'm going to want to put my feet up and sit in the garden.
0: Yeah, okay.
1: Contemplate how to make this bed for outside.
0: Yeah. Actually, if you contact our friend Pat, he could probably knock you up something with a couple of pallets.
1: Yeah, expect so.
0: Yeah, absolutely. That'd be great stuff. Right, we've got the wonderful John Martin for you now.
1: Wonderful, wonderful John Martin.
0: With a great song called Outside In, Outside Out. What was that?
1: No, Outside In,
0: Inside Out. Yeah, well, I knew it was one of the two.

0: Three Daft Monkeys. That puts you in the mood for a festival, doesn't it?
1: Three Daft Monkeys. Well, I was just thinking that. It's so much festival music. Put you in the mood for it, sort of jigging about and in the sunshine.
0: Both those pieces, really. The John Martin before that, which was quite sort of...
1: spaced out, wasn't it?
0: Chilly not chilly, but chilled. And,
1: chilled, spaced out,
0: And then that would have you up on your feet and dancing, wouldn't it?
1: Yeah, exactly.
0: Even you.
1: Even me, yeah.
0: Even
1: I have been known to get up and dance at festivals.
0: Yeah.
1: Sort of occasionally. Generally when you drag me up, but...
0: Yeah, I know. It has to be done. Has to be done.
1: But there we go. It's Three Daft Monkeys. So I've never seen... they appeared at Cropperty a year before I started going back. You know, I started going back in 2012.
0: I think I have seen them at some of the fringy stuff.
1: Yeah?
0: I've got a feeling I have seen them on Field 8.
1: Okay.
0: I can't be totally sure. I'm sure they've played some of the fringe stuff.
1: Oh. Which
0: anyway.
1: I would love to see them back again. I mean, there may be, but actually I've got a feeling they could be playing the Brasenose.
0: Yeah, I reckon they are this year.
1: Yeah.
0: I think they're often in the general area.
1: Yeah.
0: So, I think I have a feeling I have seen them.
1: Okie dokie. Well,
0: anyway.
1: If they are at the fringe this year, I think we'll have to make an effort.
0: Well, we'll see. See what it clashes with.
1: Yeah, exactly.
0: Because I'm, I do tend to take route.
1: I am one for the main feel, I've got to be honest.
0: Yeah.
1: Yes.
0: Yeah.
1: Sort of the fringe is sort of like... nice if you don't like what's on the main stage, but the last two or three years, that hasn't been a bad act on the main stage.
0: No. So, just to bring the mood back to calm, because that was very exhilarating, we've got the beautiful voice of Mary Chapin Carpenter. I absolutely adore her voice. And if I could have the voice of anyone, because I think I'm probably a bit too low pitched to be Alison Krauss, but if I could have the voice of anyone... I would very much like to have the voice of Mary Chapin Carpenter. Here she is with Outside.

0: Well, there's a blast from the past. Steelers Wheel.
1: Yeah.
0: Yeah, featuring Jerry Rafferty.
1: Yeah.
0: On that. Yes, cool stuff.
1: Yeah.
0: Yeah. So, any sort of walks planned for this week?
1: Yeah, I'm gonna.
0: Are you gonna start walking to work again, or?
1: Yeah.
0: Yeah.
1: I am getting back to that now. So yeah, just get back into that habit of daily walking. I don't know why it dropped off. Really, I think I.
0: Well, you weren't well for a little while.
1: Yeah,
0: so,
1: I kept catching COVID, didn't I? And then I had a. And I suppose there's also been a lot of pressure because obviously Tim and his amazing collection of injuries has meant I've had to do quite a lot of driving around. So
0: man with two broken ankles.
1: Anyway, yeah, it's not ankles; it's just fifth metatarsal on both feet. But anyway,
0: well, I like to exaggerate.
1: Yeah, bless him. But anyway, I think it is time.
0: Yeah,
1: it is time.
0: Back into the walking.
1: Yeah.
0: I think I should do because I mean the weather's nicer now, and popping down to like Hyde seafront, I still enjoy doing that.
1: Or so even the canal, go and look at the animals.
0: Yeah, go on the canal, yeah, do that again. Be quite nice.
1: Yeah.
0: Cool stuff. Anyway, this is the wonderful Scary Vore, which you're a big fan of.
1: I am.
0: Yeah.
1: So it is Scary Vore. It will be toe-tapping. You'll want to jump up and down. So, you know, pop your drink down and get yourself ready.
0: Yeah.
1: This is Scary Vore with Smile in the Stars.

0: the absolute folk legend that is Seth Lakeman. I just love him.
1: He's brilliant. Absolutely yeah. brilliant. I mean, I've seen him a few times and never fails to entertain because
0: no.
1: he's, no, but he's, what's your nickname for him again?
0: Rubber legs.
1: Rubber legs, yeah.
0: No, rubber arms.
1: Rubber arms.
0: Yeah, yeah. No, I do love him. He's an absolute joy to watch perform. He really is. And yeah. He's just so clever.
1: Yes.
0: When I retire, I intend to go and work out when it is that he's performing at the Minak. In-
1: oh, that I'd love to go to the Minak.
0: And I'll go and see him there, yeah. I think. But yeah, that was the wonderful Seth Lakeman with Look Outside Your Window. Now, are you looking outside your window? What can you see? Are you tempted to get outside, I wonder?
1: Yeah. Anyway, it's time for this.

0: Yeah, two songs, one title, Anne.
1: Yes.
0: So what's the title this week?
1: Well, I'll tell you the title in a minute, but I will just say that this has given us a little bit of inspiration for a different feature that we might be starting soon.
0: Yes.
1: The second artist will be a bit of a surprise choice, and it's certainly against Keith's better judgment.
0: First time on any show that I've presented over the last 15 years.
1: Yeah, but it's one for my daughter. But anyway, I think... you have to recognise her influence.
0: Oh, absolutely.
1: Anyway,
0: absolutely.
1: We're going to start off with the wonderful Nancy Kerr and James Fagan, and the title is The Outside.

0: the pop goddess that is Taylor Swift there. But that was quite folky.
1: It was nice. I've got to be honest. I didn't hate it. I thought
0: you did make such a comment when I put it on the playlist.
1: I did think Taylor Swift, but I actually quite enjoyed that.
0: Yeah, so that was two songs, one title, and the title was The Outside. And I've got quite a lot of respect for Taylor Swift. You may or may not like her music, but I do like the person that she is. And as somebody raising a teenage daughter, there are significantly worse role models that my daughter could be looking up to. And I think, you know, like last year, her Eras tour probably did more for child poverty and child hunger in all the towns and cities that she visited than any government initiative, if I'm honest about it. She paid millions and millions towards food banks in every single town and city that she visited last year.
1: Amazing.
0: I have to say I do actually love Taylor Swift.
1: I think I could become a bit of a Swiftie after that.
0: I'll make you a bracelet.
1: Yeah. Ooh, I look forward to No, I mean, I've got this. I did enjoy that track. It's
0: toe tapping and enjoyable.
1: It reminded me of various people, actually.
0: Yeah.
1: Sort of, good stuff.
0: Yes.
1: And the fact that she's on Donald Trump's hate list. It's got to be a positive,
0: so
1: hasn't it?
0: So you might be getting some hints about our potential new
1: feature.
0: But anyway, I think, you know, there's a lot of great music out there. Don't close your minds to it just because you think it's too popular. That was the wonderful Taylor Swift there with The Outside, and I'm feeling really uplifted by hearing it. And I hope for you this afternoon that has brightened your day a little bit and put a smile on your face, because I don't imagine that you sat down this afternoon to listen to this expecting to hear Taylor Swift. But anyway,
1: well, I didn't.
0: You have now. So also another amazing American singer-songwriter.
1: Lady I love.
0: Yeah. I mentioned her earlier on, and her voice is just beautiful. This is the stunningly gorgeous Alison Krauss with On the Outside Looking In.

0: the wonderful Katie Lung.
1: And before that was Alison Krauss's band, Union Station.
0: Yeah.
1: Obviously not Alison Krauss singing. She was playing violin on that, but that's gorgeous. I love that outside looking
0: in. Yeah, the vocals, that was by a guy called Dan Tominski.
1: Yeah.
0: Yeah, so just in case you got a bit confused as to why Alison Krauss was suddenly singing like that.
1: Anyway.
0: Yeah, cool stuff. Now, this lady, we've played this next lady time and time again over the last few weeks.
1: Absolutely.

0: fallen in love with her since the Bob Dylan movie.
1: Yes.
0: And been listening to her quite a lot. And she's done such great stuff, most of which over the years has passed me by.
1: Yeah.
0: But I've now sort of discovered her, really. It's like discovering a brand new artist.
1: Yes.
0: I talk about Joan Baez, of course, has been around since the very early 60s. Still producing some great stuff. This is from a 1971 album, actually, called The Nashville City Limits. Oh, sorry, it's called Blessed Are, something or other. This track is called Outside the Nashville City Limits, and it's a wonderful Joan Baez.

0: My favourite.
1: The wonderful John Bowden.
0: Yes.
1: Yeah, with I've never heard that version before, actually, because it's that's called the Campfire Session. I think on the normal album, it's just it's a full band version.
0: Yes, so that's the sort of paired back version, and it feels like sitting around a campfire listening to that, I think.
1: Yeah.
0: And if you've not listened very much or ever to John Bowden's album Afterglow, it is glorious.
1: Mm.
0: That version, obviously, is just him and his guitar, which I really, really like. The more sort of orchestrated stuff is brilliant too. And it sort of tells the story of a sort of post-apocalyptic
1: yes.
0: world. It's beautiful. Really a brilliant album.
1: It's a cracking album. Yes, it's one I play quite often, actually.
0: Yeah, and I like, one of the things I like doing when I'm sitting outside, particularly in the evenings, and I'm hoping we're going to do it tonight, is lighting up the fire pit or chimney and just looking up, having maybe a glass of wine and just relaxing.
1: Well, I think what I like about your garden is the fact that where you've got your seating down the end, you can just look out over the fields.
0: Yeah.
1: The farmer's fields. And it's just, that's glorious when the sun goes down there. It is just very, very peaceful. Very, yeah. very lovely. Now, very, very soon, I should be going away in my camper van.
0: How exciting.
1: Yeah. So I've just got to get through its next MOT first. Yeah. and possibly some new tyres, I think, on it. But there we go. So this song always reminds me of me in my camper van. It's called A Week Away in the Caravan, but I'll rename it A Week Away in the Camper Van. So this is the wonderful Megson, and here we go.

0: that gets you going, doesn't it?
1: It is a bit, yeah.
0: He is so funny. Yeah. I do love the bar steward, Sons of Al Dunican. I absolutely adore Scott Dunican. And he's just such a nice chap, isn't he?
1: He's a nice bloke, very funny, very clever.
0: Bit silly.
1: Yeah, but wonderful.
0: Yeah. So if you've never seen them live and you're wondering what all the fuss is about, that was a little taste of it. If you're local to us here in Kent, you could trek over to Sittingbourne. It's actually not too bad at all. We managed to park really easily last year and see, and it's a full band show this year. Last year it was just Scott, a solo tour. This year, on the 3rd of October, he will be playing at the Avenue Theatre in Sittingbourne. So I would most definitely recommend booking tickets to that. It's a very small venue.
1: Going?
0: Gorgeous. I'll get a group together.
1: Yeah.
0: So I do love him. I'm sure you will love him too. And it's a very reasonable bar there as well. So, definitely worth going.
1: Fantastic. Right, we're almost at the end of today's show.
0: Yes, we are.
1: But we'll... got a couple more we can fit in, so I'm gonna knock straight on with a track from the band from the last waltz. This is Caravan.

0: The wonderful band, along with Van Morrison.
1: Yeah, so the band, but not as you know it.
0: Yeah, it's from The Last Waltz. And what Last Waltz was supposedly their last... that shouldn't have started yet, but it has. This song always reminds me of you, Anne.
1: I love this song.
0: When you're sleeping outside, underneath the stars.

0: wonderful Kate Rossby there with Underneath the Stars.
1: Yes.
0: Right, an end, Anne.
1: Yes, it's the end of another lovely Sunday afternoon. Yeah. And we're going to play out now with the Hutt People and Brighton Camp. I love this song.
0: Fantastic. And we'll see you again next week.

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2: 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This

0: cloudy weekend, but the good news is it should stay dry. Temperatures around 15 or 16 degrees during the day and down to around about 8 or 9 overnight. Monday, going to be a mostly cloudy day, highs of 16 and lows of 10.
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0: cloudy weekend, but the good news is it should stay dry. Temperatures around 15 or 16 degrees during the day and down to around about 8 or 9 overnight. Monday, going to be a mostly cloudy day, highs of 16 and lows of 10.
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3: The music you grew up with.
4: Senior Cabinet Minister has dismissed talk of a Labour leadership challenge as froth and nonsense. Culture Secretary Lisa Nandy said Sir Keir Starmer remains firmly in place as Prime Minister, rejecting suggestions he could be forced out by summer. She also criticised former Health Secretary Wes Streeting for reigniting the Brexit debate. Mr Streeting spoke yesterday.
5: We need a new special relationship with the EU because Britain's future lies with Europe. And one day, back in the European Union.
4: Police Scotland have had bottles and other missiles thrown at them as Celtic fans celebrated winning the Premiership title. They say officers were injured during serious disorder, with people seen climbing traffic lights around the Tron Gate. Around 3,000 supporters got together to celebrate their team's victory against Hearts. Tens of thousands of people took part in rival protests in the capital on Saturday, prompting a major policing operation. The Met says hate crime offences were recorded at both events, with arrests connected to each group. The World Health Organization has declared a public health emergency of international concern. It's over an Ebola outbreak in the Congo, which has seen more than 300 suspected cases. Xabi Alonso's appointment as Chelsea manager has been confirmed on a four-year deal. The former Liverpool star will take charge from July 1st in what is his first managerial role in the Premier League. And it wasn't a great night for Eurovision fans in the UK. Look Mum No Computer finished last in the grand final. It's the fourth year in a row that the UK has received no points from the public vote. Bulgaria's Dara won with Bangaranga. She says she wasn't sure whether she wanted to enter.
6: In the beginning, I was not sure if I want to come or not because I had anxiety and doubt in myself.
4: That's the latest from Radio News Hub. I'm Dave Cronin.
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8: A cloudy weekend, but the good news is it should stay dry. Temperatures around 15 or 16 degrees during the day and down to around about 8 or 9 overnight. Monday, going to be a mostly cloudy day. Highs of 16 and lows of 10.
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0: with Nikki B. Let's go!
1: Here we go again then, as we delve into the archives. What year are we going to today, I hear you say? Well, I can tell you, this year, 14 go up, 18 go down. We have 2 new entries and 4 refuse to budge. And this year, you could buy a brick phone, yeah. It'll set you back $4,000, but you could buy a brick phone. You can head to see the cinema to see the Ewoks. And you can watch Sally Ride make history in space. I have no idea. Those clues don't help at all.

clues help you, then good luck. Remember, don't text, don't call, don't email, don't do anything. It's just a little game between me and you. This week, we kick off at number 40 with the Thompson Twins.

almighty tune. Down 5 this week's 38. Foster and Alan and Maggie. But it was up 5 this week's 39 for Kiss in the Pink. And it was down 6 at number 40 for the Thompson Twins. And Love on Your Side. But what

0: I don't do anything. This is just a game between me and you. It was down 9 at this week's 37 for Paddy Austin and James Ingram. And Baby Come To Me, what a tune. In fairness, what a year. We're only 4 songs in. You want some clues? Okay, let's see if these jog your memory a little bit. It was the year that Michael Jackson's hair was accidentally set on fire. Do you remember that? It was during the shooting of that Pepsi commercial, yeah. He chose not to sue Pepsi, yeah. But instead, they created the creation of a burn centre, which was quite nice. It was the year that the lowest temperature on Earth was recorded. Yeah, for those who like your meteorologists and all that. A temperature of -89.2. And we moaned it cold. Really? -89.2. It was recorded its seatbelt in Antarctica. Yeah. Beard. It was also the year that a computer mouse was invented. And the craze was going crazy for the Cabbage Patch Kids. Remember them? It was also the year that wheel clamping began in London. It was the year of the £1 coin. Yeah, the £1 note disappeared. I know. I miss it. And talking of cash, cost of living back in this day. If you was to go to the shop and buy a pint of milk, it would cost you 21p. Can we go back there? A loaf of white bread was 38p. Get ready, lads, we're about to cry. A pint of lager was 67p.
1: 67p!
0: I felt worse. A dozen eggs had set you back 86p. And for fellow drivers, again, cry. It's not good. 37p a litre. Have a word. Your daily newspaper would cost between 15 and 20p. The average house back in this year was 27 grand. However, before you start getting all excited, the average wage, yeah. The annual salary was around about 7 to 8 grand. A year. Yeah, you heard me right. Maybe we won't go back there then, no. Remember, don't call, don't text, don't do nothing. 37p a litre. And a word. And a pint of lager, 67p. Yeah, all right, I'll take the 7-8 grand. Yeah, I'll take it.

and single. It was up 6 at this week's number 34, but it was down 6 at 35 for Spandau Ballet and Communication. So what year are we in then? If you'd have said 1979, I'd look at you and go, wrong decade, mate. If you was to say 1980, I'd still say a little bit wrong.

0: But if you was to say 1983, hey.
1: All I know is I
0: yeah, we are in 1983.
1: So let my love in
0: me. So right, now we know we're in.
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We're into the big top 30. And it was up three. This week's 27 for Mari Wilson and Cry Me a River. But it was down seven at 26 and Mezzaforte and Garden Party. Everybody knows this, don't they? It's one of those songs that you just yak all over. Still a big tune, though. So we're in 1983. Yeah, I just left primary. Oh, bless. Have you seen the memes that are going around? That if you take the blue pill, you can go back to when you was like 15 or something. Or you can take the red pill and have a million in the bank. What would you do? I wouldn't go back. Don't think I could do that again. I mean, really? Although there are times when I think, yeah, maybe I should. So what was it watching on the big screen, I hear you say? Well, this month, Gandhi came out. Yeah, Richard Attenborough's epic film. It dominated the Academy Awards, winning 8 Oscars, including Best Picture. And also in this month, April, Monty Python's The Meaning of Life came out. It was the final film to feature all 6 members of the Python troupe. Other big films for the year of 83 was Flashdance, Sudden Impact, Educating Rita, Al Pacino and Scarface, and Eddie Murphy, Dan Aykroyd, Trading Places. What a film. And if you remember at the start of the show, I was mentioning Ewoks. Yes, yeah, Star Wars Return of the Jedi was the biggest film of the year. On the small screen, we were still watching It'll Be Alright on the Night, Last of the Summer Wine, Name That Tune. What a program. And Wish You Were Here, although most places she went, I did. Seem to remember everywhere was Spain. Spider. It was also the final series of MASH. Yeah, remember MASH? Apparently, 121 million people around the US watched it. And it was also the year of Breakfast Time TV. BBC were first to launch it in January. Then in February, TVAM on ITV came through. Didn't really get anywhere until this month when Roland Rat made his appearance. Say no more. Talking of making his appearance, TJ Hooker made his appearance in this year. And Blackadder, very first aired on the BBC. And it was the year that we heard, Can I Have a Pee Please, Bob? Yeah, Blockbusters aired on ITV, along with the A-Team, He-Man, Wind in the Willows, and Fraggle Rock. I'm not going to sing the song. I'm not. Not going to do it. Thinking it, just not gonna do it.

join on my trading and drop the pilot. It was down 10 this week's 22 and drop the pilot. Before that, it was up 15 this week's 23 for Tracy and the house that Jack built. It's the rewind as we look back at this week, 1983. We've done the film, we've done the TV, we've done the news, we've done the tech. Should we do the sport? From 1983, the FA Cup winners were Man United. Liverpool won the League Cup. The European Cup was won by Hamburg. There was no Premier League back in that day, so Liverpool were the First Division champions. Queen's Park Rangers were our Second Division champions. The mighty Wall were Third Division champions. Yeah, you heard me right. And the Fourth Division was Newport County. And the conference was Enfield.

Drivers' champion in 83 was Nelson Piquet, and our constructors were Ferrari. In snooker, Steve Davis had the world championship. He also had the UK championship, but Cliff Forburn had the Masters. In golf, Seve had the Masters. US Open was Larry Nelson. The Open was Tom Watson. PGA was Hal Sutton. And if you're following the horse racing, the Cheltenham Gold Cup went to Bregorn. The Epsom Derby was Tenuso. The Grand National was Corbiere. And the Ascot Gold Cup was Ardros. That is how the world of sport looked for 1984.

It was up 18 at this week's 21 for FR David and Words. And it was down 9 at this week's top 20 for Michael Jackson and Billie Jean. Am I right in thinking that this was the year that Michael performed at the Grammys and did the moonwalk for the very first time? Or am I just imagining that? I don't know. I'm just trying to work that out. I don't know. Maybe I am just inventing things in my head. I'm not too sure. I know one thing's for definite. It was up 6. This week's 18. For an unheard song from U2. Who remembers this? What a

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3: The music you grew up with.
4: Senior Cabinet Minister has dismissed talk of a Labour leadership challenge as froth and nonsense. Culture Secretary Lisa Nandy said Sir Keir Starmer remains firmly in place as Prime Minister, rejecting suggestions he could be forced out by summer. She also criticised former Health Secretary Wes Streeting for reigniting the Brexit debate. Mr Streeting spoke yesterday.
5: We need a new special relationship with the EU because Britain's future lies with Europe. And one day, back in the European Union.
4: Police Scotland have had bottles and other missiles thrown at them as Celtic fans celebrated winning the Premiership title. They say officers were injured during serious disorder, with people seen climbing traffic lights around the Tron Gate. Around 3,000 supporters got together to celebrate their team's victory against Hearts. Tens of thousands of people took part in rival protests in the capital on Saturday, prompting a major policing operation. The Met says hate crime offences were recorded at both events, with arrests connected to each group. The World Health Organization has declared a public health emergency of international concern. It's over an Ebola outbreak in the Congo, which has seen more than 300 suspected cases. Xabi Alonso's appointment as Chelsea manager has been confirmed on a four-year deal. The former Liverpool star will take charge from July 1st in what is his first managerial role in the Premier League. And it wasn't a great night for Eurovision fans in the UK. Look Mum No Computer finished last in the grand final. It's the fourth year in a row that the UK has received no points from the public vote. Bulgaria's Dara won with Bangaranga. She says she wasn't sure whether she wanted to enter.
6: In the beginning, I was not sure if I want to come or not because I had anxiety and doubt in myself.
4: That's the latest from Radio News Hub. I'm Dave Cronin.
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8: CPR FM. A cloudy weekend, but the good news is it should stay dry. Temperatures around 15 or 16 degrees during the day and down to around about 8 or 9 overnight. Monday, going to be a mostly cloudy day. Highs of 16 and lows of 10.
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big top 10. As always, we'll give you the full top 10 in its entirety, Clag included, and there is a little bit. Although some people would say it's not. Me personally, no, it's not. But we'll find out and I'll explain more as we go on. New Order up 3 in this week's 14. And Big Country and Non-Movers.

but it was down four. This week's number 12 for Orange Juice and Rip It Up. And it was also down four for Altered Images. Just outside the top 10, Don't Talk to Me About Love. It's the rewind as we look back this week. 1983. Oh, so long ago.

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0: this week, 1983. Five go up, two go down, one brand spanking new. And we've got two to refuse to budge. One of these is our number one. Could it be the Style Council? What about David Bowie? What about Culture Club? Eurythmics? Joe Boxers? What about Bonnie Tyler? What about Duran Duran? Kajagoogoo? Even Tracy Ullman? One of those is our number one. And if you're paying attention, you may have noticed that I've skipped a single song. Yeah, because let's be honest, it's not going to be number one. It's just not. It's an almighty tune.
1: Music power, power music.
0: But this ain't your number one. It's from The Ledge.

the live version for you, Culture Club Church of the Poison Mind. A new entry at number 9, Kenny Everett at number 10, Bonnie Tyler now.

It was down 5 at this week's number 8 for Bonnie Tyler and Total Eclipse of the Heart. But it was up 13 at this week's number 7 for Kajagoogoo and the Ooh2BR. It was up 12 this week's number 6 for Tracy Ullman.

0: This week, 1983. So what could possibly be number one? My money was on Culture Club. Just goes to show what I know, doesn't it? I know nothing.
1: I think we've learned that over the years, though, haven't we? Let's be honest.
0: It's a non-mover at number five. Annie Lennox, Dave Stewart, together.

Mr. Paul Weller and the Style Council and Speak Like a Child. You wait ages for a bus and then two come along. We've waited ages for the two that don't move. And there they are, back to back. Eurythmics at number 5, Style Council at number 4. It's the rewind as we look back. This week, 1983. So who's at number 3?

0: 3 to this week's number 3 and the joke boxers and the boxer beat. Whatever happened to them? Oh, amazing. So who's at
1: number 3?

0: week, which is done 14 to 11. From 14 to 11. 14 to 2. Can you see what's missing? That was 8 songs ago. Before we reveal the number one, should we count them down?
1: The Rewind Chart, Top 40 Countdown.
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0: Thompson Twins, Love on Your Side.
2: 39.
0: Kissing the Pink, Last Film.
2: Number 38.
0: Foster and Allen, Maggie.
2: Number 37.
0: Patty Austin and James Ingram, Baby Come To Me.
2: Number 36.
0: Band AKA Joy.
2: Number 35.
0: Spandau Ballet, Communication.
2: Number 34.
0: Sunfire, Young, Free and Single.
2: Number 33.
0: Modern Romance, High Life.
2: Number 32.
0: Blancmange Waves.
2: Number 31.
0: Ultravox, Visions in Blue.
2: Number 30.
0: Michael Jackson, Beat It.
2: Number 29.
0: Twisted Sister, I Am.
2: Number 28.
0: Bucks Fizz, Run For Your Life.
2: Number 27.
0: Mari Wilson, Cry Me A River.
2: Number 26.
0: Mezza Forte, Garden Party.
2: Number 25.
0: David Joseph, You Can't Hide.
2: Number 24.
0: Dex's Midnight Runners, The Celtic Soul Brothers.
2: Number 23.
0: Tracy, The House That Jack Built.
2: Number 22.
0: Joan Armour Trading, Drop The Pilot.
2: Number 21.
0: F.R. David, Words.
2: Number 20.
0: Michael Jackson, Billie Jean.
2: Number 19.
0: Leo Sayer, Orchard Road.
2: Number 18.
0: U2, Two Hearts Beat As One.
2: Number 17.
0: Forrest, Rock The Boat.
2: Number 16.
0: Bananarama, Na Na, Hey Hey, Kissing Goodbye.
2: Number 15.
0: Nick Hayward, Whistle Down The Wind.
2: Number 14.
0: New Order, Blue Monday.
2: Number 13.
0: Big Country, Fields Of Fire.
2: Number 12.
0: Orange Juice, Rip It Up.
2: Number 11.
0: Altered Images, Don't Talk To Me About Love.
2: Number 10.
0: Kenny Everett's Not Rap.
2: Number 9.
0: Culture Club, Church Of The Poison Mind.
2: Number 8.
0: Bonnie Tyler, Total Eclipse Of The Heart.
2: Number 7.
0: Catch A Goo Goo, Ooh To Be Ah.
2: Number 6.
0: Tracy Ullman, Breakaway.
2: Number 5.
0: Eurythmics, Sweet Dreams.
2: Number 4.
0: Style Council, Speak Like A Child.
2: Number 3.
0: Joe Boxer's Boxer Beat.
2: Number 2.
0: Duran Duran, Is There Something I Should Know? Which can mean only one thing.
2: Number 1.
0: Goes to David Bowie.

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1: 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Yeah, it's not been a wonderful week this week, has it? In lots and lots of different ways. I expect we'll get into that as the show goes on. This is Icicle, and I'm so afraid.

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It's got quite chilly, and I've gone back into long trousers and putting a jumper on. Well, once upon a time in my youth, I'd have gone, no, this isn't a problem. But I'm afraid it is now. So, yeah, it's a jumper and long trousers back on, and we'll wait and see where we go now from here. It's not looking brilliant the next few days, so I think the long trousers will definitely stay out and on. So there you go. I hope you're all keeping warm, ladies and gents. You might even have to put the heating on the way it's going. It's not good, is it? This is Essex and Cherry Curry now, and When You're Young. Oh, yes, please.

Well, last weekend I took a trip down to see my grandsons. The oldest one is a teenager in a couple of weeks, and yeah, he's showing all the symptoms of being one for sure. But the younger one is the sort of budding musician, and he's all power to him. He spent all his pocket money and money he'd earned from birthdays and Christmases and bought himself an electric guitar. And a new amp to go with it, and it's a really nice piece of kit. And he then sat and played for me, and yeah, it's quite impressive the chords and the tunes that he's managing to knock out. And he's only 8 at the moment, so go you, CEO. Brilliant stuff, really glad to see it. Right, this is a London-based artist. I've been playing him over a few years now. Doesn't release vast amounts of music, but what it does is good. This is called Judgment Day, and the artist is Grice. I can-

Right, Crisis Music comes out on the Hunger Sleep record label. So yeah, if you want to look for his stuff, which is always very, very good, that's where you find it. I was feeling really sorry for a number of people that were on that cruise ship where the hantavirus appeared, but it just shows you how these things can spread around the world, doesn't it? There's cases popped up, Switzerland, France, USA, obviously UK, even an island in the middle of the Atlantic, where the British paratroopers dropped in with the medics and medical supplies because they'd run short, which was a pretty brave thing to do, jump out of the back of a huge A400 troop carrier and land on an island in the middle of nowhere. And they did it through cloud because the island was covered in cloud, so the navigator had to be a bit spot on, didn't he? Nothing worse than coming through the cloud expecting to see an island and there's nothing. So yeah, that would have been a bit frightening. I wouldn't have liked to have done that, for sure. So all power to those paratroopers for doing that one. War on War now by a couple of good artists I like, Frenchie and the Punk.

Hi, Richard Hubbard here, host of the Incognito New Music Show. If you're looking for great new tunes by talented new artists, then look no further. So much new music, so little time. Well, we've got lots of time at the moment, ladies and gents, so no panic there. Big events in London today. Of course, the King opening Parliament for the new session. Let's hope they can get on with sorting out high petrol prices, utility prices, and getting our food prices down in supermarkets so life becomes more bearable for a lot of people. So there you go. I'm hoping that that is their prime goal. This is Mathis Kennigan now and Mute Love.

What an excellent tune. I really like that. Mute Love, Mathis Kinnegan. I hope I got that right. Yeah, I like that. A new artist to the show and a really nice song. Right, this is Black Gloss Wardrobe now and Pop Fever.

Right, a year ago, my friend, award-winning singer-songwriter Lindsay, had her first baby. And as singer-songwriters do, they write about it. And she sat down and wrote a rather nice song, and she just called it Lullaby. And this is it, ladies and gents.

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It's brilliant, isn't it? I don't possess a creative bone in my body that I know of anyway. I've never found one. So I quite envy people that can sit down and do that and create something out of completely nothing other than what's going on inside their head and put it down in such a way that it's appealing to other people. So brilliant. Well done, Lindsay. I like that immensely. Thought it was worth a play. This is Miles and the Chain Gang now and Road to Damascus.

0: buckle up, let's go.
1: Right, and about a week ago, I finished watching that program I was talking about a number of weeks ago, but it's gone on for quite a long time, called Falling Skies. It ended up, it's kind of a happy ever after story in the end, but it took a bit getting there. I do recommend it if you like a bit of a bit of story about something that could or could not happen, aliens taking over the world and the people fighting back against the aliens and winning in the end, and how they got there and so on. It was actually very, very good, well acted, and I thought, quite an engaging program. So I finally finished it, and it kind of got an ending. I like films and programs that have a beginning, a middle, and an end, and don't leave you hanging at the end. Well, did this happen? Didn't that happen? And with this one, you actually knew what the end was. So, brilliant stuff. Right, this is Stephen Wicks now, and Follow the Herd.

Well, that's brilliant. A good song like that. Follow the Herd, Stephen Wicks. Yeah, as I sit and look out the seaside studio window today, it lifts my spirits. The sun is shining bright. Yeah, I don't know quite how warm it is out there. I'll probably find out later. But at least it lifts your spirits looking out there and seeing the sunshine. So there you go. Hope you're all doing well wherever you are, ladies and gents. Thanks for tuning into the show. I hope you're enjoying the music. And this is Scandroid and Lost in the Stars.

I wonder if many of you out there are influenced by TV programs that can alter your how you feel and your desires. I find that food programs are the worst for me, especially when they're cooking food I like. I mean, I'm a big lover of seafood, prawns and crab, clams, all that sort of stuff, mussels. Oh, love it. And when I see them cooking really appetizing food like that, I suddenly get this the old grumbling tummy, and suddenly I'm hungry when I wasn't before. I just wonder, is it psychological, or does it make you realize you are hungry, or is it something your body says, oh, I want that, I'll make him feel hungry? So yeah, I don't know, but it's quite disturbing really, isn't it? This is Teen Creeps now, and Crashland.

Recently, my lovely family bought me a copy pod machine for my birthday. And I didn't know I needed one, but I've now got one. And I love it. I love it. And especially when you can shop online and get, it works out a cup of coffee is about 25p. That's so good. So now it's just a case of trying to keep my coffee intake down to a sensible level, because it's just so easy to make one, you know. Gone are the days of putting powder in, and because I used to use a cafetiere to make my coffee. And that's quite a long, convoluted way of doing it. But this, pop the pod in, put the cup underneath, push the button, and boom, there's your cup of coffee. All for 25p. So, yeah, absolutely. I mean, I would never have gone and bought one of those machines for myself. But now I've got one. It's absolutely excellent. I just hope I don't break it. break it through overuse. So there you go. Right, this is the Naughty Step by Dragon Welding.

0: 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Exciting new and unsigned artists. So much music.
1: Right, well, we are coming towards the end of the show, actually, so it's not little time now. Firstly, as I said, thank you all for listening. I hope you've enjoyed the music this week. And a big thank you to all those people that send me so many brilliant songs that I get sent each week. I've had quite a big influx in the last week, so I'm working my way through all those, ladies and gents. So if you have put music into the show, I have got it, and I am listening to it to decide when and where it gets featured in the show. So just sit back, relax, and eventually you'll hear the song that you've sent in. I keep an eye on my social media posts, because I do post and tag all the artists I play each week. So you'll always know what's on the show. So make sure you read my posts, especially on Facebook. That's the easiest one to find me on, and where you'll find all the playlists of each show individually. So just leaves me to say, have a great week, everybody. Take care of yourselves. Enjoy if we get any sunshine, and I'll see you next time. And I'll close out the show with a band called Awaken I Am and Vacant. Have a great week, everybody. Take care.

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2: 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This

0: cloudy weekend, but the good news is it should stay dry. Temperatures around 15 or 16 degrees during the day and down to around about 8 or 9 overnight. Monday, going to be a mostly cloudy day, highs of 16 and lows of 10.
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Welcome to CPRFM. It is Mark here with Mark's House Party. How are you doing? It's great to have your company. Just started off with Bad Company, Feel Like Making Love. Still to come, Blondie, The Beatles, Eurythmics, but right now, great one from Girls Aloud. It's called Biology.

and the live version of Never Had a Dream Come True. Before that, Eurythmics, There Must Be an Angel. Phil Collins, Something Happened on the Way to Heaven. And a classic from ABBA, Slipping Through My Fingers. So, welcome to you. It's Mark here with my house party. Perfect tunes for your house party, wherever you may be.

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2: 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This

0: cloudy weekend, but the good news is it should stay dry. Temperatures around 15 or 16 degrees during the day and down to around about 8 or 9 overnight. Monday, going to be a mostly cloudy day, highs of 16 and lows of 10. The music you grew up.
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We've just started off with Blue Suede, More Than a Feeling, and Adam and the Ants, Puss in Boots. Still to come, we've got classics from Connie Francis, Toots and the Maytals, Rolling Stones, but right now, from the 60s, The Turtles. She'd Rather Be With Me, here on CPR FM.

The music you love right here on CPR FM. It's Mark with My House Party. Hope you're enjoying the tunes. We just had Bob Marley and the Wailers, Iron Lion Zion, Zoots and the Maytals, Monkey Man, Connie Francis Frankie, and Jumpin' Jack Flash from the Rolling Stones. Coming up in this next segment, we've got a great one from Vanessa Paradis with the Yellow Taxi, David Bowie, Sam Smith, and Matchbox all on the way. Right now, the Michael Zagabang.

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David Bowie with Space Oddity. Before that, Sam Smith, Money on My Mind. And Matchbox with Rockabilly Rebel. That's about your lot from me. Those 2 hours have gone so fast. Do remember, keep it locked to CPRFM. I'll be with you same time, same place next week. And we've got our final three Vanessa Paradis, Yo La Taxi, Susan Cangon, Hurt So Good, and Olive, You're Not Alone. Till next time, take care. Keep it locked to CPRFM. It's been

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0: cloudy weekend, but the good news is it should stay dry. Temperatures around 15 or 16 degrees during the day and down to around about 8 or 9 overnight. Monday, going to be a mostly cloudy day, highs of 16 and lows of 10.
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1: Ladies and gentlemen, this is Mumble number 5.

Louis Bega, Mambo number 5, kicking off Emily's Dance Music Show. And you'll be quite right to notice it's not Emily this week. It's Mark standing in for her. We've got just the same amount of music, just the great tunes you love right here on Emily's Dance Music Show. And we are going to play them just as well as Emily would. She'll be back next week, same time, same place, right here on CPRFM.

Mars. And before that, Eddie Grant and the Ringbag remix of Electric Avenue right here on CPRFM. It's Mark standing in for Emily with the Dance Music Show, and still to come, classics from Crystal Waters and Hardwell featuring Mitch Crown.

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What a great one for Flower Power featuring Danny Minogue, Don't You Forget About Me. Before that, Crystal Waters and Gypsy, Lada, dee-dee-dee-dee-dee-dee. And right now, we've got some classics to get you up to the top of the hour. Alexa, Junior Senior, and a classic from Kim Mazzell and Jocelyn Brown, No More Tears, on CPR.

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0: cloudy weekend, but the good news is it should stay dry. Temperatures around 15 or 16 degrees during the day and down to around about 8 or 9 overnight. Monday, going to be a mostly cloudy day, highs of 16 and lows of 10.
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brother's gonna work it out. The brother's gonna work it out. The brother's gonna work it out. The brother's gonna work it out. The brother's gonna

union. Warm welcome. It is the second hour of Emily's Dance Music Show here on CPRFM. Mark standing in for her this week, but she'll be back with you next week right here on CPRFM with her classic dance music show. And we've just started the second hour with the Chemical Brothers, Leave Alone and Leave Home, and Armin van Helden featuring Dwayne Ha and You Don't Know Me. Coming up in this next set, we've got a remix from Black Box, Sub Sub featuring Melanie Williams, but right now, Catherine Harris. Can you-

great classic from the 90s, Stretch and Burn, I'm Alive. Before that, BT, Flaming June, the BT and PVD remix right here on CPRFM. It's Mark standing in for Emily. Hope you're enjoying the tunes. And she'll be right here with you next week, playing all the 90s to noughties and beyond dance classics.

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0: Answer 3, right here on CPRFM. And before that, Daft Punk Around the World and the Soul Solutions radio remix of Shape of My Heart from the Backstreet Boys. That's about a lot from this show for another week. Emily will be back with you at 10 o'clock next Sunday. Still to come, though, we've got Zero B, Shaggy, SL2.
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3: The music you grew up with.
4: A cabinet minister has brushed off speculation of a Labour leadership challenge as froth and nonsense. Culture Secretary Lisa Nandy insisted Sir Keir Starmer's position as Prime Minister is secure and dismissed suggestions he could be out by the summer. It comes as Andy Burnham signalled his strongest move yet to replace Sir Keir Starmer as PM. This is what he's told ITV.
5: I will take that fight as high as I can take that fight, because I think the country does need to change if it's to work for all people in all places.
4: A think tank has warned the government needs to do more to win public backing for defence spending. Polling shows support is easily outweighed by concerns over services like the NHS. Researchers say boosting jobs and backing UK firms in defence contracts could help build longer-term support. A senior Police Scotland officer has called on Celtic to be more accountable as he expressed frustration following fan disorder in the wake of the Scottish Premiership decider. There's been 14 arrests in Glasgow so far following Celtic's Scottish Premiership win, which was followed by scenes of disorder in parts of the city. People are paying more to their dads on Father's Day this year than they spent on their mums on Mother's Day. That's according to My Voucher Codes. Sarah Jane Outen is a shopping expert. She says it might be less about jewellery and flowers for dads, but that's not bringing down the cost.
6: Top of the list was food, alcohol and meals out. And that seemed to align with dad's wishes as well. That was the things that they wanted the most. It seems that maybe they're going for the more indulgent ranges, and that's why it's a little bit pricier.
4: And tributes are pouring in for the former Scotland rugby international, Scott Hastings, who's died at the age of 61. The centre was part of the country's Grand Slam winning side in 1990, and later revealed he was living with incurable cancer. That's the latest from Radio News Hub. I'm Dave Cronin.
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10: A mostly cloudy night tonight, down to lows of 8 degrees. The sun's going to come up at 4 minutes past 5. Going to be a cloudy day today. We will see the sun. Feeling quite warm, highs of 15 or 16 degrees. Overnight tonight, some rain developing as we head through the night, down to lows of 11.

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5: See, I seen all that too. I seen a peanut stand and heard a rubber band. I seen a needle that winked its eye. 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

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All that was of value to me was in London. But by the time I reached their little red brick house, Carrie and her father were gone.

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Finally, I headed eastward for the ocean and my only hope of survival.

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Sad, weary women, their children stumbling in the street with tears, their men bitter and angry, the rich rubbing shoulders with beggars and outcasts. Dogs snarled and whined, the horses' bits were covered with foam, and here and there were wounded soldiers, as helpless as the rest.

saw tripods wading up the Thames, cutting through bridges as though they were paper. Waterloo Bridge, Westminster Bridge. One appeared above Big Ben.

before in the history of the world that such a mass of human beings moved and suffered together. This was no disciplined march. It was a stampede, without order and without a goal. 6 million people unarmed and unprovisioned, driving headlong. It was the beginning of the rout of civilization, of the massacre.

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3: A cabinet minister has brushed off speculation of a Labour leadership challenge as froth and nonsense. Culture Secretary Lisa Nandy insisted Sir Keir Starmer's position as Prime Minister is secure and dismissed suggestions he could be out by the summer. It comes as Andy Burnham signalled his strongest move yet to replace Sir Keir Starmer as PM. This is what he's told ITV.
4: I will take that fight as high as I can take that fight, because I think the country does need to change if it's to work for all people in all places.
3: A think tank has warned the government needs to do more to win public backing for defence spending. Polling shows support is easily outweighed by concerns over services like the NHS. Researchers say boosting jobs and backing UK firms in defence contracts could help build longer-term support. A senior Police Scotland officer has called